0: I got Richards and Vine, and then you broke out after Victor John.
1: It's Victor John Charles 9999.

0: 34 is not coming back on file. Is it another state?
1: Negative. It's California personal. Victor John Charles. 9999.
0: I copy. Come back on file.

0: 021, this is calling room DC.
1: In route.
2: Sure. Vin.
0: Number 35, go. Edward 34, go ahead.
2: Sam Adam Lincoln, Sam Henry 2, Edward 42, David Adam 775319.
0: Third question. Thirty-four. It's returning clear expired 11/14/24 on a 2013 Land Rover. It does have a 9 Robert Victor Sam 043 for 11/14/26. That's out of

0: Mike 12, are you available to respond for 273-5 and 3 and Mary with patrol?
1: Airfirm, go ahead.
0: Mike 12, check with Charles 35 proximity for 273-5 in progress. It's going to be in the alleyway of 1125 9th Street outside the Capitol Park Hotel. The caller can see a resident in the alley with the boyfriend, and he's pushing her. His name is Kenneth Berry, male black, late 20s to early 30s, black hat, all black clothing, dark brown shoes, no weapon seen.
1: Copy and route.
0: Check.
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Mike 12-12-35, the resident is going to be a Nikita Taylor, female black, 31, 5 feet tall, thin build, long blonde wig, possibly in a bun, a black vest over a red shirt, red sweatpants, and white shoes. And the caller apparently met with her this morning, and they were setting up a plan to get her away from him, possibly to leave.

0: Charles 35.
1: 35, go ahead.
2: Can we get one more unit? This subject has quite a lot of history with 148 and firearms history, and fairly recent as well.
1: Firm added, Charles 31.

0: Sorry, 31. What was the last POT?
1: Just farther down the alleyway. Cover 602-3443 Kimfield. It's a vacant house for sale. Transient mixed race male just went in the backyard with a mountain bike. Spike 11, I copy your message.

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1: Air One, are you available to assist with a DV call? The male involved has a history of 148 and firearms history. It's going to be at 9th and Kayak Alley.
2: Channel 945, it's going to be 3481 Astoria Street. Fire's en route for medical for a subject who says he doesn't want the engine to come, says he's going to cuss them out or do whatever he has to do. It's 3481 Astoria Street.
1: 20s to early 30s, black hats, all black clothing, and then I'll give you the female's description when you're ready.
0: Caller was perpetrated by a 15-year-old female who's GOA on foot toward Hillsdale.
1: 5 feet tall, thin build, long blonde wig, possibly in a bun, black vest over a red shirt, and red sweatpants.

0: or what's the time of it?
1: Call came in at 17:16. And we disconnected on them about 5 ago when the caller lost sight down the alleyway.
0: Okay, so they were last seen at night at the K Street alley 5 ago?
1: Affirm. Basically, behind the Capitol Park Hotel, but they were probably eastbound through the alleyway.
0: All right, copy that. Yeah, we're just about 9:06.
2: Thin build, unknown clothing description, no weapons are in the house. Cop will be waiting outside. The boyfriend is currently still inside of the apartment. 273-5 in progress at 2451 Meadowview Road, apartment 110 and 58 Adams, and 5 to copy.
3: Same 5 to copy.
0: You look to your left at the cantina, is that him or no?
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5: David 1 to cover 10 David 1 on Robert Frost.

movie from Rick Colfer, 13-7 Engine in Progress and Kenmore Lane. Our caller is 13 years old, saying that their stepdad is hitting people, being abusive, and threatening to harm himself. The stepfather is going to be 922

0: Charles 57, Charles 59 to start for a 242 in progress at 7421 Shasta Avenue in 5C Charles. A large group of juveniles in a parking lot that were in a 415. The caller said they thought it could turn into a 242 and then said that they were just hitting each other. The caller wasn't being cooperative. No size description for the group. Unknown if weapons are involved. So 242 in progress at 7421 Shasta Avenue and 5C Charles. Sam 5 to copy.
1: Sam 5 to copy. Can we see if air is available just to fly over?
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0: From control, we have a 242 in progress at 7421 Shasta Avenue. It's a large group of juveniles involved.

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1: Copy.
2: In the front pocket, about 12 inches in length. 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

0: 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Do we have a location where the victim's supposed to... Never mind, I found him.
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1: 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Eric can code 4. 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
2: I'm 5, you can put me on. I'll check.
1: Thank you.

0: Charles 29 and Charles 27, 2735 in progress in 2B, sent you to copy Olivera Way and Ensenada Way. For a male and a female, the complainant believes they're in a relationship. Male pushed the female. Female's asking the caller to call PD. Female, same of black, 18 to 25. She has a stroller with her. The male is a male black, 18 to 25-year-old. His long hair that's pulled back. 2735 and 2B.
1: Same 2, I copy it.
0: 372 trip. The same 2735 in progress. The female is walking away southbound towards Evergreen. The male's following her.

0: 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Is it okay to code for proximity?
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0: Check. Charles 29 and 27, code 4.

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1: Coastline Drive, is that Beavis from A?
0: Copy, units are responding to you, code Evergreen and Ensenada. Can you give us an update?
1: Coast 26, we're 906.
0: Do you still need units?
1: Negative.
0: Copy.
1: We're good. From anyone else in code 4. Anyone coming in code can reduce.
0: Yes.
1: We are stable.
0: Any unit going code to the 2735 Olivera and Sonata, reduce.
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0: Affirm 62 and 63 minutes. Sorry, the sergeant.

District 5 has her pending pulse medal here on a silver Corvette, 6 Mary Davis, Robert 152. 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
1: Therefore, you can clear 41. What else can I hear?
2: Same for check. 62. Sam, what a copy. On Garden Highway, mile east of Trexel, the complainant saw a minivan drive off the levee. It's a 901A-1B.
3: Come on, copy. Can we clarify which side? Was it the riverside or the neighborhood side?
2: I cannot clarify. There's two callers, and it just says east of Trexel. Vehicle went off the road.
0: Carol, can you show us my phone?
2: Yes. 18, copy your map code 3. Search to copy the code response.
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0: 15. I was mapping the call, and it is, he was mapping 20 meters east of Truxell on Garden Highway.
1: Someone is there, can help.
0: Looks like Air 1 is still on that 273. Air 1, are you still at Olivera and Ascendia?

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1: Control, sir.
0: Sir, if you're able to check the area for a flex near Garden Highway and Truxville Road, units are UTL so far.
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0: pro football, start calling the dude callers.
1: Information on possible 922 driver that left from the AMPM, 5399 Fruit Ridge Road. I called, so there was a male in a gold Ford Focus, partial plate of 6, David Nora, 05, that was passed out in the driver's seat at the pump. He said his girlfriend was in the passenger seat trying to wake him up, and then they just left westbound. Black 20s, passenger female white 20s, SACPD East, 1756.

0: Charles 28 for 952 and 2B, 2563 Rear Linda Boulevard, open line 415 between a male and a female herd yelling about spitting at each other, 952 and 2B.
1: Same two, I missed it. Was that 952?
0: Affirm, just a 415 herd.
1: Okay, I copy.

0: 26 David 12 602 on Marmoth.
1: Very interesting, Sam. I'll be out with 4.
2: License plate 6 Mary David Robert 152. What's on there?
3: 16, I'm being hailed by somebody east of where we were 5, saying that they have it.
4: I'm Sam, well, let's go ahead and shut down my colleague, go to the demo.
2: Charles, do Charles still have a copy or not as well?

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1: Hey, I have the vehicle. It's going to be east of the intersection. We're checking on the driver now.
2: Copy.
1: Can you attach the plate when you're ready?
2: Good.
1: 9 Zebra Henry Zebra 004.
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3: PS 20, I'll shut down westbound traffic on Garden Highway.

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1: How much condition is the driver?
0: The car is pretty submerged. We're trying to figure out if the driver's still inside, but we're getting no response.

0: driver's in contact with fire now.
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0: Hey, Valen, are you still on foot, making your way to Houston?
1: I'm here.
0: Okay. Thank you.

0: Sam, why don't somebody at the Arden Garden second entrance off of North Street?
1: Anita, the electronics store. RP saw two male subjects pushing the employee at the location. One of the subjects is now sitting in a silver car in front of the business.

0: Mesa, are you clear to assist, please, with taxi Newark 10-8? Is there any calls countywide?
1: I copy. Nothing in Rancho or East. Nothing in kind of advice.
0: Saying that they pulled the knife or scissors out of the pocket. Weapon is now in the back of their pocket. But the subject is going to be 922. We have a 417A in progress, 47th Avenue in FA.
2: Sir, check in route. What are the details?
0: Subject's going to be a BFA, 40s, 5 foot, stocky build, tan shirt, black pants. Pulled a knife on our caller's business partner. Caller's saying that the knife or possibly scissors was in their back pocket. Females possibly, 922.
2: Sir, check, she's still there, or go on foot.
0: We'll confirm for direction of travel. Our RP saying that he's walking northbound on MLK.
2: All right, thank you.
0: And we just got an update. The female's still near the intersection of 47th and MLK.
1: A 7-7-6, David, back on that well check on the other row.

0: Rancho units knife at 2-pin in White Rock.
1: And update for that 417 AR. Caller's saying that the female is coming towards RRP again and is screaming RRP was going northbound on MLK.

0: 18 commutes or so, and it's fully off the levee in some brush.
1: Sheriff's Department 21. RP stating is friend, 31-year-old female, 5'7", wearing a blue shirt, black pants, threatening to light him on fire, had lighter fluid, but a neighbor took it away. They're still an active 415.
2: North of Jiffy.
3: The 68 is clear and expired. 310 of 21 and an 08 infinity.

0: Control 65 on Monroeville.
1: And update for the 417. Our caller is saying that the husband of the female was trying to get her to leave, and we are now disconnected with her caller.
2: Sorry, 97, detaining her, and I think they're good.
1: Got it.
3: Yeah. 26 David, the female's out front now. She did spray lighter fluid on the ground and attempted to spray it on RP.

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1: Star, that's negative. We'll shoot it, Kennywise.
0: Star check, thank you.
2: Copy, we've started, but I'll update them.

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1: District 2, is this with Fire? 3337 Monkland. They're requesting as precautionary, responding for medical for a female. There's a 415 between the daughter and the mom.
2: Freeland indication on a silver Altima, no plates.

0: 3-10-1, coach holding at 242 in progress with injuries, and 1B at 3830 Bridge Meadow Way. The complainant's roommate and the complainant are in a 415. The complainant's roommate was being aggressive, opened the door on the complainant's foot, and now the complainant is requesting medical. 1B, 242 PA.
1: I copy. That can pass.

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0: Bruce, Sergeant Derek on a template. Edward David 38, Frank 59. I'll be back.
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2: Charles 2-8, Starfire, fully confused, she's breathing.
0: Copy,

0: and Charles 64.
1: Yeah, if you can block off northbound traffic.
2: Good.
3: 9, Robert. Victor.
4: Victor.
3: Victor, 514 on a Mercedes.
2: Copy.
5: So units, hazard pending. Eastbound Folsom at sunrise is a gray key at Selto, stopped in the middle of the road.

0: Charles 31, Charles 33, and a 927 in progress. 8th and I, Ida, 3 and Mary, the complaints advising the vehicle was broken into this past Friday, and they did make a report. They currently see a PEH sitting with another group of PEHs that have a caller's stolen bike with them. Male black late 20s to 30s, 5'8" in the medium build with a black sideways hat, short dreads, baggy clothing. No weapons seen, and callers waiting in a white 22 Mercedes GLC 300.
1: Thanks for the copy. Do we have the report number for that? So we can look up to see what the bike is supposed to look like.
0: I will see if he has it. 183, 91.

0: 12-1.
1: Scott.
0: There's real time. Can we see if there's cameras at this intersection?
1: I'm not seeing any real time unit logged in.
0: Never mind. I'll check later. Thank you.
2: Edward 41, negative copy.
3: My bad. Traffic's up.
2: Edward 41, go ahead.
3: Bruce, Lightning Derek on 8 Tom Adam Henry, 632, never back.

0: Charles 66, if we have a free unit, can we block off Ermina as well? There's some vehicles trying to go northbound from there.
1: Copy.
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2: Schneider,
1: Pier
2: 29.
3: Nine, Paul,
2: George,
3: Floyd,
2: 193.
1: Copy.
3: From same 2, I got it. She's alive still, so I can keep 2.
1: One Edward 5 on your plate, 9 Paul George Boy 193 comes back clear current on a 2018 BMW registered on Samson Boulevard.

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0: FI-1568 with the 602 Zinfandel on the Taco Bell. Charles 6891, check.
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0: Fair Oaks and Manzanita, 2 King, correction, 2 7 King, 8362, motorcycle with one, Midwest.
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1: Copy.
2: Three C Stadium, I'm gonna preempt you and start you with Charles 6467 and for a 503 that just occurred. 5005 Stockton Boulevard. And units on the traffic up to speed east. Subject ran up to them as they were coming out of the store, tried to fight the caller, then jumped in the complainant's vehicle and took off. The caller doesn't know the female, and the caller had left her keys in the car. We're still getting a vehicle description. A black 2010 Toyota Corolla, unknown plate. The person's in the vehicle as well. The suspect is a female, white 40s, heavy set, blonde hair, unknown clothing. See if I can find the plate once I get the name. Sam 6, I copy. Confirm me, is this a 503 or a 215, and is air available? It sounds like they fought the caller before they jumped in the vehicle. I can change it to a 215 if you would like me to.

0: We can leave it as a 503T right now until units get on scene and get further.
1: I copy.
2: Sorry, that was City 3.
3: All right, follow me. Thank you.
1: Star, go ahead.
3: Are you looking for air or anybody in the city?
1: We have a 1051 or possible 215. We're trying to confirm at 5005 Stockton Boulevard. We have a caller that was coming out of the business. I ran up, tried to fight them, and then jumped.
4: 26 David Wolfer, check on the anchor.
2: Star check, in or out, and then do a time.
1: Got it 4 ago.
2: 4 minutes, thank you.
1: Apparently she just bought the vehicle, it's not in her name, so I can't find it by that.
2: Alright, I'll get it. I'll see if we can find it.
1: Copy. At CM6, for clarification, the caller was trying to put something in her vehicle. The keys weren't inside the ignition. This unknown female ran up, tried to fight her. The caller ran back into the store, and then the female jumped in the vehicle and took off.
5: 6-2, can we ask the comp if there's anything unique about the vehicle?
1: Affirmative.

0: start reading through it. Looks like she left her purse in the car as well. Any chance she has like an air tag or anything like that for the purse?
1: I will ask.
0: Thank you. Fortune, I copy.
1: It's kind of beat up. The driver's side front fender has a bunch of dents in it. Has zip ties holding up the rear bumper. No insurance, so they don't have a VIN.
0: Sorry, do you have a real-time working?
1: Real-time 5, are you monitoring?
2: Charles 33, accidental.
1: I copy. 65, I think she sees you. She's no longer landline with us.

0: Sam 6, I'm pulling up a couple pods right now. I'm going to see if it passes through for urgent Stockton.
1: Copy.
2: District 4, 925, pending on San Ysidro. RP's not at the location, was seeing via real-time camera, Hispanic male. In his 20s, wearing a black shirt, blue jeans, walking around their house trying to open doors. RP and her husband are 924 the location.

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1: 34, you broke out.
0: Were units still trying to get a plate for that 215 car?
1: Affirm.
0: All right. Comps RMS has her in a 2010 Toyota Corolla 7 SAM X-Ray Yellow 663.
1: Copy. Thank you.
2: Oh, 65, I'm with the comp. I have somewhat of an update.
1: Go ahead.
2: Suspect, potentially a heavy blonde, about 5'3", wearing dark clothing, possibly last name is Smith, lives somewhere off of 48th or 49th off of Lawrence. Charles 5, the cop advised that she believes it might be a last name Smith due to her knowing who she was at this.
1: Mm-hmm.

0: When I got a family, right?
1: Go ahead.
0: John, King, Adam, Boy, Nora, Robert, Adam, 186, David, Adam, 13776.

0: Edward 34, that 215 vehicle last scanned northbound Stockton at Lawrence, 1828 hours.
1: Copy. Ten six, I copy. A D6 units a 972 pending 6260 2nd Avenue for a subject that Pete was out with last night. He apparently punched the back window of a vehicle and hurt himself and then took off with a guitar. Looks like he actually left yesterday morning after PD came out. Raymond Shua, a white 45, 6'2", thin build. He's schizophrenic, but able to care for himself, but the caller thinks he's a danger to himself. Call pending. San 6, I copy 972. San 6. Olson at the Light Rail Station. Per RT dispatch, it looks like the parties are separated, but one party had a knife and attempted to stab another. So SAM units, a copy.
2: 7-4 SAM, I copy.
1: 7-4. A 7-4 David, 7-6 David, I'll start you, Seth.
3: 5-1 David, can we try and get a description of the subject that had a knife from SOC?
1: 10-4.

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1: Looks like the description for the person with the knife was a female juvenile, curly hair, blue and black jacket, black pants, was walking through the parking lot.

0: Montreal 54, Montreal 55, to start for 952 at 100 Davis Avenue in 5B. Waits, abandoned line mapping at 11 meters. Charles 54 and Charles 55, your call is going to be code 4 as a medical call. Sam 5 to copy.
1: Sam 5 copy.

0: Central Division's outside agency's information on a 215 at SACD is working occurred just prior to 1831 hours at 5005 Stockton Boulevard. The vehicle taken is a black 2010 Toyota Corolla, plate is 7 SAM X-ray yellow 663, was taken by force, no weapons involved. Suspect is a female, white, heavy set, blonde hair. Down Stockton towards Lawrence around 1828 hours. Again, the plate on the vehicle is 7 SAM X-ray yellow 663, SAC BD East 1846.
1: Mayflower, we're on call, City 3, what do you got?
2: It's going to be in Rancho at the light rotation on Folsom. Commuters responding for a juvenile with a knife who attempted to stab another.
1: Star check, in and route.
2: And so far. The juvenile with the knife was last seen walking on Mather towards the 7-Eleven. WMA with curly hair, got blue and black jacket, wearing white or light gray pants.
3: What's your call number?
0: 78, call number 271-262, 271-262.
4: For the officers looking for the vehicle, it looks like it's going to have three colorful zip ties on the back driver's side bumper and a very dinged up front fender.
5: Number. The male involved is male, black, 20s, khaki colored shirt, light blue jeans, and a backpack. Female involved is female, black and white, 20s, black shirt, black pants. The juvenile is wearing a blue long sleeve shirt. They're last seen headed eastbound Weatherford on foot. Say 273-5 time limit at 64 Kenilford Circle and 5C Charles. Stand 5 to copy.
1: Thank you. We're going to look for that real quick.
3: We have Severino 77.
2: I got it.
6: Edward 34, still no new learn hits, but the vehicle also has four black wheels, like the hubcaps were removed.
2: Copy.
5: Weapons, the others were all wearing.
1: Dark picture, what color is this car?
7: Still waiting for the block to load, but. And Charles 5-4, can we figure out where this person is going to get off the bus so that way we can contact them

0: All right, 70. Will you have any description for the victims we can try to contact them?
1: C-Station is calling back over to RT to try to get that info.

0: Charles 28, 1 Charles 27 for a shot spotter activation, 2832 Rio Linda Boulevard and 2B. Same 2 to copy, 2 round single impulse.
1: The same 2 to copy.
2: Charles, 2-2 from 2-1.
3: What?
2: Is that UTL Goa over there?
3: Affirm.
2: Thank you, we're just right by that shot spotter, so we're going to hop on that.
3: You guys are good.

0: 2625 David, I'm the sergeant for up to 73, report on Green Barrier Trail.
1: But anyways, if you put me on that block, I'm going to have it at 10355 Folsom. Looks like I'm going to be committed here in the parking lot.
0: I'm copying it. Keep the air clear.
1: Yeah, 59 confirming. California 6, Mary Paul Williams 776.
0: Affirm. 2000.
1: Four.
0: Affirm.
2: Star, we're with him. He's in the parking lot of Del Valle Supermarket, and he is committed with lights on. Vehicles moving eastbound and now parking facing north.
0: What's that for?
3: Seven four Sam, I'm with him.
0: And
2: so far. Start 2 units 97 to the 4 of you coming code. You can probably slow down.
4: Sure, Sam 3 attached by.
0: Sam 3, go ahead.
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0: Charles 27. 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
6: Five, Paul, Paul, George, 374.
0: A 735 Paul Paul George, 374 is clear current on an 05 Chrysler, returns out of Sacramento off Kahuna Port. Make copies, addition sugar reduce. Copy.
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0: 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You can resume on air.
1: Copy, resume number traffic, 1856 hours. 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
0: Seven forty with copy, that's a match. And you can go for it.

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0: Charles, can you start CSI?
1: Okay. Possible address is going to be, for suspect, is going to be 4954 48th Street with a possible XREF of 478-1216.

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1: Yep. 81 David, I'm going to search it.
2: Wall Street. The call was just hit on her head by her boyfriend. It is now in a 415 with him. Call taker still trying to get further. 201 North 12th Street, additional unit needed.
0: Yeah, they're heavy.
2: 10-3 check. Is there a unit from the 8th and I Street call that could clear for that before it crosses?
3: Thirty-one. I'm finishing 8-10, so I'll be around.

0: Boyfriend's going to be a Newman Howard, male black 51, thin build, all black clothing, no weapon seen. He's on a bicycle riding back towards the complainant currently.
1: Highway 34, you can stop me at highway 2.

0: And the boyfriend is now riding southbound on 12th Street.
1: People are selling fire that there's blood squirting all over.
0: Personally requested an ambulance and on transfer to fire, so the male got hit by a vehicle and he's down in the road. 3650, I copy, you're going to be en route.
2: A1-1. We're told we're from Freeport area.
1: 10-4.
3: From China, for service, South Africa.
4: Any injury, okay?
0: Negative, not so far.
4: All right, I'll be coded until we get one.
0: Fire's still asking questions, and Sam 6, I copy the code response.
5: Sam 6, I copy.
0: And correction, he disconnected while fire was trying to ask questions. Charles 63, I copy, you're going to be around code 3.

units on the DV call. The complaint just kept talking over the call taker. We couldn't get their description, just said that they were near Goldie's and hung up. And units in 6 on the 901, we've got an additional caller saying a subject on the ground next to a bicycle. That person was transferred to fire.

0: And the additional caller also was not helpful with fire on the 901A.
1: K94 from Maine, just got in contact with the fire. They said that they are staging.
2: Can you give the update of that their loved one has the knife? He's passed out or whatever the update was on that. They're probably clear to enter.
1: We will find him. Where our caller is still on fire, that subject is also bleeding from the arm and stomach as well.
2: Number
3: 271-264-271264.

0: 63, can you advise fire is going to be on the north side?
1: Affirm.
2: Air 1909, any calls?
1: And you want me to tell fires on the north side?
0: Affirm, it's on the northbound lane.

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1: Six three, he's conscious and breathing.
2: 6-3, check. Do you need units to 3 still?
1: You can slow everyone up down.
2: Additionally, units in route code 3 reduced to 65th and Farrow.
1: 6-3, you guys play.
2: Go ahead.
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0: 902A, subject is still breathing, still conscious.
1: D6 units in 927, call pending. For sounds of shots fired, 4115 55th Street, 6B Boy. They're saying they heard 5 shots, then another 4, and sounds of vehicles taking off. No description on call so far.

0: N68. It sounds like it's going to be a 480. The two trucks that pulled over are just witnesses. They're not involved. A medic 10-6.
1: Okay. The suspect vehicle description yet?
0: Negative.
1: Copy. We lost real time. D6 at 952 pending 5051 for Ridge at the Harbor Freight Tools. It was an abandoned 9 meters history at 415s, 952s, and voicemail and callbacks pending.
2: 10-6 at copy without further decking code 4.
1: Copy.
3: 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Our callers using 5 towels to stop the bleeding are subject is removing the towels from himself as bleeding.

0: 6-8 will be changed for Davis.
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3: Negative, I'm guessing she's probably at Salvation. And the staff at Goldie's are unaware of any DV that was going on in their parking lot or inside.

an update for the 902A. Our caller's still trying to keep pressure. Still, subject's still bleeding a lot. Subject is still trying to remove the towels and is now fighting the family. We have multiple family members holding the subject down.

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2: it. Your party has some obvious head trauma to his head, being transferred to UC Davis. And we're not entirely sure that if he was hit by a car or just fell off his bike.
3: And 12, he's still hurt and breathing.

0: San Jose District 2 units, be on the lookout for a 505 vehicle last seen in the area of Marysville Boulevard and Rio Linda Boulevard in 2A. Vehicle is speeding and near misses. Last name is going eastbound Marysville. Quantico is going to be a gray Tesla and the model with tinted windows. Plate is 9 Paul Nora X-ray 304. Unknown driver description. Stack to clear 1925 hours.
1: Six two David two, six three David two, to standby in Stockton.

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0: Good E1, suspect Goa. 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
1: Temple.

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1: Okay.
2: Drove 52 affirm. Charles 53, I'll search that way. It's a 6370 Mac Road. 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
1: 8 Robert John Yellow 624. Could you come back to a silver Honda Civic?
0: Whenever 34, go ahead.
2: Staff here is advising that a suspect left 5 minutes ago in the direction of where our victim was, so we're headed back to her.
3: To Charles 5-2, you can reduce.
1: Stand by, Robert.
4: Stand 3. You can put me out with that 971 vehicle at 15th and W.

District 4. Have a 211 in progress coming in at the Chevron Marconi in Hill. RP stating a transient black female adult, 20s in build, 5'5", purple sweater, tan shorts, is physically trying to take their gas can from their hand. Female possibly has mental health issues or under the influence. And she's claiming that she has guns. I'm 48, David, I'll start you.

0: Charles 31 up here.
1: Charles 31, go ahead.
0: We just passed by our victim again on 12th Street. The suspect's not with her. We're UTL.

40 David, 12 Street. You cover 49 David on Marconi. And District 4, 242, just cleared 1530 Fulton, apartment 76. Stating their brother's child's mom's sister just spit on their face. She's Julie.

0: Edward 511 Charles 51 to start for a 242 in progress at 5500 Mack Road, apartment 234 in 5 Charles. Com said their sister's boyfriend attacked them. No medicals needed, no weapons were involved. We're still getting further. The caller is uncooperative. It's at 242 in progress at 5500 Mack Road, apartment 234 in 5C Charles, 10-5 to copy.
1: 10-5 to copy.

Excuse me, route to the 242 in progress. 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It's hard to get info from the cop.

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It sounds like the RP is also requesting you clear the house.

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1: And 10-4. Charles 33, check.
2: Mike 76.
1: Mike units, check. Break. Charles 33, do you have traffic?
0: I didn't know.

0: 11 David 1, 13 David 2, welfare check on Yancey Court.
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0: Ten David 1, 19 David 1, standby on Gothberg.
1: Six two David 2, 6-3 David 2 from Maine, welfare.
2: Six two David 2, we're good.

Charles 31 and 33, Native Preemption, sorry for 945. Can be 818 K King Street, apartment 201, 3 and Mary. Complaints calling for the neighbor that lives 925 but is not being cooperative with fire. There's a male that's lying halfway in and out of his apartment door that's bleeding from his genital area, but is being aggressive and angry with the caller. 818 K King Street, number 201.

0: 1 Charles 5-3 and 1 Edward 5-1 to start. For a 5150 Violent at Summerbrook Way and Summerhaven Way and 5 Beep Boy. The comp's wife beat herself in the head with a flashlight and is pouring gas on herself. There has the wife in the back of the van at this intersection. It's a 5150 at Summerbrook Way and Summerhaven Way and 5
1: Three's not over top me. Let's start a 30 unit on that. Any history with this car?
0: Sam 5 check and I'll take a look.

0: Charles 44, I'll search to assist on a 5150 violent call of Summerbrook Way and Summer Haven Way. Sam 40, copy the crest.
1: Sam 4, copy.
0: Okay.
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0: 57 David, I'm a 34 at 602 on Bridge Way Drive.
1: Three seven five from control. The history that we have is we have a few DV calls where the male is the victim, as well as a few 415s.
0: David, go ahead.
2: 7-11 Arlene Hal, California 9, Tom, Mary John, 988, Black Honda, under no less.
0: 7-4.
1: Unison route to the 5150 file and call the comp and wife in a gray or blue 1999 Honda Odyssey plate for Henry George Robert 816. 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

5156 AM, 34-242, just took her down the agent's rise. Five eight five seven David, 602 on Raceberry Way.

0: 9/17. $2,300 brought Beaudry. 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Can you copy Vince?
1: Go ahead.
0: 1 George, Nora, David, Mary, 1-9, William 9, 1 Boy, 1-5, 1-6, 3-1.
1: What kind of vehicle?
0: Should be a Chevy Astro van.
2: David, 920A on Terramore. It's a phone report.
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0: I copy. Thank you.
3: 3I and our GOA towards Florin. We're still on the line.
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3: 10/4.
1: I still got.
4: No 594, subject sent on way. Clear yourself, no Rufus, please. And show bike 11 myself on a park check 910 I Street.

0: Alright, we're going to start heading towards the area. Any chance they can track the vehicle?
1: And just for info, the two other vehicles were involved in the 215. There were two older sedans, possibly a Toyota. No further details on the other one. Caller advised that she knows she saw one gun pointed at her, but I don't know if anyone else had a gun.
2: Hey, Star, we're coming from Stockton and Florence. If you want to check the other directions.
0: Everyone copy, we're from the north. We're still about 4 minutes from the area.

0: Carolyn for that last call. Where was that?
1: 7371 Power Inn Road. We had a vehicle that was due away towards Florence.

0: Got it. It was 211.
1: 215. 10 people pulled our caller and their boyfriend out of a vehicle and took their white BMW 33i.

0: Okay, well, if they know their plate, if we can get that so somebody can check and see if it hits any pots.
1: Caller's saying that her fingers are here. She doesn't know the license plate for the vehicle.
2: Two Charles 21 to cross into 1A to 952 1801 Montera Avenue. It's an open line, lots of yelling heard, 7 meters. There's a baby screaming, and then the complainant hung up. Only history is a 952 and advise 952 and 1A.
3: Someone call me.
2: Check.
4: Charles 12, we'll be clearing shortly. You can call off on the cross.
2: Copy. Two Charles 21, code 4.
4: Thank you.
1: 16 or 12 vehicles on.
0: Good.
1: Downing Place in Tweed. 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Charles Robert Adam Zebra Frank Ocean Ocean. It's a gray Hyundai.
5: Her and her boyfriend out of a car and took their white BMW 33i unknown plate, took off towards Florin, involved two older sedans, one is possibly a Toyota, unknown on the second. Again, the vehicle taken was a white BMW 33i unknown plate that took off towards Florin from 7371 Power and Road, SAC PD East, 2014.
6: 18, King, Princess, Show, Scout, Joe 505, starting to be eastbound Virgin. They're red Camaro.
2: Okay.
6: So I found Stone Creek.
2: Is that a pursuit?
6: 18, go ahead and show us a pursuit. Okay, black Camaro. She was far for a plate. Our speeds are 45. We're about 100 yards back. She's through a stop sign and continuing northbound.
3: 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Air if we have it.
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0: units. North area had a unit in pursuit now at Stone Creek and Pipplewood. Doesn't sound like it's compliant. It's a red Chevrolet Camaro. They've got units around.
1: It's going to be at gunpoint as well. We found the plate, 8 Zebra David Henry, 725. It's going to be registered to our victim.
2: At 60, we're also working on location of the car. Victim and her boyfriend left their phone in the car. Yeah, what do you show us in the area?
1: Yeah. That direction of travel is going to be last seen southbound on PI towards the river. About the time of the call.

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0: A-team, car's clear. We're roofing coming.
1: Any additional responding routes in Stone Creek and Pebble Wood reduce.

Attention all divisions, update on Sheriff 215 at gunpoint. They got the plate of 8 Zebra David Henry 725 for that white BMW 33i. It's going to be a 2021 model. 8 Zebra David Henry 725 on the plate, SEC 2018.

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0: We're going to have a vehicle at Scander and 7706 Scander.
1: Copy, are you committed with it?
2: 6-0 David 1, we're committed. However, passenger door's open. It looks like it might be unoccupied.
1: Copy, do you want the air?
2: Yeah, we'll take the air for a second. We'll just do, we got one more with us. Conduct like a felony vehicle stop.
1: Copy, and just keep the air clear for 6-0 and 6-3 David on Scanner and Palmer House.

0: 16 David 12, a possible 4th and 9 in progress to an occupied residence on Terrace Downs. Caller's ex-boyfriend, who's approximately 65 years old, hopped the fence in the front, trying to get him through the front door.
1: Which is that two older sedans, possibly a Toyota? No further details on any other vehicles?
2: 6-0 David 1, we're facing westbound. I'm fairly certain this thing's unoccupied. If we can maybe get a perimeter in case they flip bail.
1: Facing westbound, fairly certain it's unoccupied. If someone can set a perimeter?
3: One Charles 27, two Charles 21 on proximity, 245 time element with injuries for a pepper spraying. 733 Dixie Ann Avenue, Sam 2 to copy. Fire's requesting PD. They're responding for a 50-year-old male that was maced at the gate. No shirt, blue jeans. Fire's staging for the subject, 245 TA, 2C.
0: Sam 2 to copy.
3: Check.
2: You can resume. It's unoccupied.
1: Unoccupied units resume 27 hours.
0: Make entry and there's no restraining order in place.
4: Hey, call from 6-3-4.
1: Good.
4: Yeah, I think the male has phones gone. If we can still work that angle.
1: Yeah, it's not negative on the ping.
4: Hey, Goff from 6-12.
1: Go ahead, sir.
4: Hey, where were the keys at for the victim's car? I think they mentioned possibly going to his house.

0: He's just staying somewhere in the passenger seat. I'm not exactly where.
1: Channel 3, you guys need a perimeter?
2: Well, to assist 3CS20 with the traffic closure for the tow on that previous 901 at Garden and Truxell.
1: Cameras for footage to see if these two hopped in another car. It's very likely they're not on foot, and they probably took off in one of those other two sedans. So we could probably go for the perimeter.
3: Copy that.
4: Good.
5: Just confirming northbound Wallerga, northbound Hillsdale, and then go with that plate when you can.
3: Yeah, northbound Wallerga. It's a disabled plate. George Paul 505. David over Paul.
5: Yep.
3: 111 there for Wyndham. Let's have a unit go to the house just to compare what we have that container. And 13, I have my own PC for a stop. We'll call it at Ocala and Walter. Yeah.
5: Yep, you out there, clear?
3: No, I don't need the air clear.

0: 40 David 12, Wolfer.
1: Broken.
0: 10-4.
1: Spencer. We are not going to search the car at this time to hold it just for robbery detectives. I'm guessing they're going to want to tow it for evidence.
2: Yeah, hold off. Don't search it, please. We'll call them right now. And these are going to be the keys. And he lives up in Del Paso Heights.
3: Pockets, and they're truly on foot towards light rail.
2: Hi, one, David. Can we confirm they went to the Rancho Cordova Town Center light rail station or the Zinfandel light rail station?
3: 10-4.
2: I can't say for sure, but if they just dumped the car, then most likely.
1: Searching David Heath with him.
2: So they just took it and dumped it.
4: Okay, I think it's likely they probably wanted a Corvette and they got the wrong car.
0: To a bed and covered the complainant's mouth while she was screaming. The boyfriend is still 906, 2735 in progress on 1A.
5: Six controlling.

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1: I'm sorry, I missed that. Can you repeat?
0: 5735 in progress, 4500 Trexel Road, the Granite Point Apartments. Boyfriend and a girlfriend, 242 of sorts, both are 906, no weapons.
1: I copy. Now you can cross, please.
0: And Sam 2, you copied the cross for 21. And Sam 2, I copy your message.

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1: Okay.
2: We're going to be with the subject at Dixie Ann in Beaumont at the park here, and fire's cleared in there.
3: California plate, A, Victor, Robert, Edward, A47, Silver, Subaru, Crosstrek.
4: Is clearance.
5: Top.
4: 6, go ahead.
5: Got 8th Avenue, 43rd Street.
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4: 33 is clear and current 724-27 out of 2020 Subaru returns off May 3rd. And 63 is coming back on a foul.
5: 63, can you try 8 Mary Edward 467 and an updated location at 8th Avenue 43rd Street?

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0: Recado, Juan.
1: Charles 31 and 35 for a 952 and 1B. It's at 2751 West River Drive. Our complainant is calling from Unit 803. She's calling for Unit 804. Here's a commotion between a mother and two sons. 415, that sounds physical. Complainant hears arguing and banging around. The residents are female white adult and two male white and black mixed teens. 952 and 1B.

0: Morning, David. 12th day for 211 just occurred on Marconi at the Chevron Marconi and Howe. Caller, the employee, there is a subject there who was shoplifting items and threw a cup at a coworker when the coworker tried to stop her from shoplifting. Subject is a light-skinned BFA, 20s, 5'9", thin build, gray sweatshirt, black sweats, multicolored backpack.
1: One Ortega Street, 60 Boy. It's 911 open line mapping 5 meters with sounds of a phone vibrating and distant voices heard. There's a history of 952 that's accidental for a Spanish-speaking family and no answer on callback.
0: And 6 I copy that can code 4.
1: Check 62 and 64 open back to service.
0: Approval 211, the female's now walking toward Howe and El Camino, has purple hair, possibly a sweatshirt. Female is a known shoplifter. No medicals needed.
1: M60952, 6201 Fowler Avenue, number 106 for an abandoned phase 2, 9 meters. Was a 901 a different location and voicemail callback?
2: Charles 43, go ahead.
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Charles 31, proximity dispatch, Charles 33 to respond with 5150 Violent, third unit needed at 2013 8th Street, number 4 and 3, Adam, for a female that's cutting herself with a kitchen knife. There's a loud 415 on the line.

0: Toyota, would they release a liability out of Mexico?
1: Sam 3, I copy the Vigil 50.
2: 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You're going to be in route code.
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1: I copy.
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0: sir, unless there's anywhere else you want us to check for tonight.
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2: An additional call back from a female saying that their girlfriend and son are shooting at her son. Then said that the subjects are GOA in a tan SUV towards Fruit Ridge, saying that the female ran her son over before taking off.
3: Charles, 31.
1: 31, go ahead.
3: Yeah, superficial cuts, fire staging, I think, goes for.

0: D3 units, 927 call pending 13th and J John with no units available for a PEH that's trying to break into the ATM. He's got some kind of a tool, but I don't know what it is.
1: Six four seven, I copy.
2: 10-4.
3: Pike, so if you can start by gliding myself around, clear this part, check out. No rep with that, I'm not a check, okay.
0: Check 36, I'll put you back in service.
2: Charles 14, can you update us to 824?
0: Copy. Again, the caller said he's got something that he's using, but they couldn't make out what.

0: Mike 11. This will just be an elderly male trying to get their debit card out of the machine.
1: Mike 11, I copy.
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0: Roger, yeah, it's a welfare check pending on Mendonca Drive. 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
0: 10-4.

District 4952, pending on Auburn Boulevard at Surf Motel. Caller was stating that her child's father was holding her against her will, poisoning her and vandalizing her car.

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2: Westbound Elkhorn, 32nd Street. 9, Tom, Ocean, Yellow, 581, a white BMW.

0: D3 and 952 heading at Joe's Crab Shack, 1210 Front Street for 911 open line mapping 8.2 meters. We can hear people talking in the distance but can't make out what's being said. Voicemail on callback when we're trying to call into the business. They said there was no emergency. Sam 3OK, cancel that one.
1: Ava.
2: District 6 units, 925 heading on 4.
1: Seven 747, my copy, the 902.
2: Four, seven, four, and seven, six, seven, or six that way.

District 16, it's Wilford Chickpenny on Fleming Avenue. Secondhand information, a caller received a phone call from one of their friends that was saying that someone was at her house trying to get in, and that they heard what sounded like someone was rummaging through things. Our callers tried calling back their friend again, but not getting any answer.

0: 5-6 David, when they get to cover, 415 juvenile on Data's Drive.
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2: First is going to be 9 Frank Sam John 567 break. Now I'm going to have 2 Texas plates. First is going to be X-ray John X-ray 5600, and the second is going to be Robert Zebra Zebra 3348.

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1: Charles 12 and 16, our complainant's not making much sense. They're saying they've been followed by the subject who's been driving a white car. For the past couple of days, the complainant's advising that they shot at the complainant. And they might have shot at the complainant from the park.
2: Brief open line with sounds of a baby in the background. On callback, the baby answered, possibly said that they were thirsty. History of 2 dismissed calls on October 6th. Date 952 at 2933 North Meadows Place, prevailing to apartment 8 Adam and 5A Adam. Sam 5 to copy.
0: Sam 5, I copy and code for that.
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1: Okay.
0: Are you able to check the backyard for anybody by chance?
1: Not seeing anybody back there. I'm going to just check out the windows on the side right now. Charles 63, 7 King William Henry, 819 Clear Corona, 2004 Ford, out of Bakersfield. Sounds good. Yeah, nothing on the stack. We'll be 10-8.
0: Denver. 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
0: Can you start me one or two more? I'm stable over here. I'm out with subject attached to the call. Looks like he's going to have no more. I'm still trying to figure out who's the victim of the 1845. I've also got some cases out here.
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1: 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Thanks

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0: 6 Edward Zebra, Edward 504. And can we start fire no code for a female who's pregnant or cautionary?
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0: 57, David 12, Wilfer.
1: 57, we're okay. We're out with the juvenile apparent.
0: Different.

0: 68 Adam 12, 923 just occurred on 66th Avenue with a supervisory copy. Second occurred at the medical building 5 ago, caller heard 1923 and is hearing people actively screaming right now. And while we're on the line, we just heard another 923.
1: Star and route, what's the numbers?
0: 5959 66th Avenue.
1: Thank you.

0: And if they put that 923 your call, is now saying that he thinks he's hearing what sounds like people banging on cars.
1: Southbound. There's a red Honda sedan occupied by a HFA swerving in and out of lanes. Last seen turning into Zinfandel.
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0: 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Occurred on Watt. Vehicle rear-ended complaint and took off on. Is there a Pacific unit with traffic for SAC-PD Channel 3?
1: Accidental.
0: Check. Continuing 480 South Watt Elder Creek. Vehicle rear-ended complainant took off southbound Watt. Complainant saying he has injuries to his shoulder, back, and finger and is wanting to be seen by an ambulance. 480 South Watt Elder Creek Road, 10-6 to copy.
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1: Seven, David, unit to cover 602 on Ulta Arden.
0: District 16 is 459 silent, ending on McComber Street at McComber Advantage Asphalt. We have a delayed footage at 2146. There was a subject, gray sweater, no further details, was moving tires on the north side of the mid yard. Light footage is showing that there's nothing going on right now.

0: 1 off of 21, 1 off of 22 to start for a 2735 in progress at Keeley Court and Stanridge Street in 28 Adams. Ex-girlfriend put hands on the complainant, and the complainant's not answering any further questions. There's a 415 going on in the background, and then the line dropped. It's mapping within 15 meters, and we were never able to verify a 925 with the caller. So 2735 in progress, Keeley Court and Stanridge Street, 28 Adams.
1: Stanridge, I copy.

0: went off of 21, went off of 22. It looks like our bid refreshed and showing the 925 as 2 Keeley Court.
1: Isaac, Adam 12, Hazard on Sunrise in Paloma.

0: 23 Autumn, start you for an assist with CHP, Manzanita, and Cypress. They had a report of a 415 and a 417 with a gun. The suspect was in a blue Hyundai sedan with a HMA driver, blue clothing. The suspect just left southbound Fair Oaks Boulevard. Victim is still in the parking lot of the grocery store.
1: Call that 17-1-95 at McDonald's on Elkhorn.

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2: Trinity River and Coloma is going to be a temporary plate. Edward David, 16 Henry 22, should be on a silver Hyundai with a knock.

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0: All right, Zebra, Frank Mary, 746. Second plate, it's going to be a dealer plate. 48080.
1: Check. 23 Adam, 20 David. We got a call in from the RP. They're advising it was a Hispanic male, 40s, heavy set, 5'4". Dark clothing with a silver and black handgun, was following the RP and pointing a handgun, DOA on Fair Oaks toward Arden.

0: 23, Adam. Also, your RP for that is going to be at the California Burrito.
1: Please.
2: Copy.
1: Charles 62, Alpha 63 to start. 211 in progress, 3534 44th Street. Neighbor from the halfway house next door jumped the fence, stole boards of plywood. When caller went to confront him, the neighbor is now threatening to fight him. He's now outside in the yard, acting erratic. Smell black 30s, 5'8", heavy build with unknown clothing. 211 in progress, 3534 44th Street, 6A, Sam 6 to copy.
3: Sam 6, I copy.
4: Alpha 6-1, attached.
1: Alpha 6-1, go ahead.
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1: Check.
2: 4-1-2-1, unstable. Can you start in our unit, please?
0: I copy. 40 David, straight you to the In-N-Out, Paul Darden.

0: 24 Animal. We're just on the line with Darby, and can we ask where he's at?
1: No longer on the line. We can do a call back if they're no longer at the California Burrito.
0: Negative. I'll give him a call.
1: 10-4.

0: Control 29 to start on proximity, 1 off of 25. I'm going to start you as well for a 211 silent at 1951 Bell Avenue and 28 Adam. It's going to be the Sacramento Food Bank. It's a silent panic from the Beam Gate. 211 silent, 1951 Bell Avenue, 28 Adam.
1: Same to you, copy.

0: 25. We humidify on this. We don't need the swing shift.
1: Copy. 1 Charles 20. Correction. 1 Sam 2. Are you okay with code 4ing 1 Charles 29 off of proximity?
2: Over.
1: Check. 1 Charles 29. You can code 4.
3: 49. I copy. Thank you.
2: Four zero from 41. What's your ETA?
4: Passing Fulton from 80. Do you need me code?
2: Negative.
1: Alpha 58 and 55, right in phase 2. It's mapping 6643 Valley High, closest to unit 334. There's a loud female screaming to give her phone back. The line hung up. I have no history with the phone.
5: Sam 5, I copy.

0: Southbound Citadel approaching White Rocks. Oklahoma plate, Nora, yellow, Lincoln 940 on a black Altima 1 on offense.
1: 10-4. Can you get a play with the readback, please?
2: Good.
1: 9 Zebra Mary Paul 251, black man.
2: Clear and current on a 27 Chrysler van. Looks like a rental car.

Control 62 off 63, receiving an additional call that we're unable to determine if it's related, 3540 44th Street, with a complainant asking to go to the hospital so he can save everyone's lives. Did not explain a legitimate medical need and refused to give any of his information. We have that pending as a 981-3540 44th Street.

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2: Yes, Gloria and Oak Hill Way. Do you need a New Jersey plate?

47, it should be clear expired March 20th of this year on a 04 Volkswagen Jetta.

0: Attention District 6, code 12952-5772, Ortega Street and 6B, mapping 25 meters, silent open line with nothing heard. 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
1: Sam 6, I copy, we cancel it.
0: Okay, and we did just get a duplicate, rather return call. We had a male possibly say something in Spanish, but then didn't answer questions.
1: Sam 6, I copy. Unless we can understand what he's saying, we can cancel it.

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1: Do you have 18 you clipped? What did you need?
0: Can you call or call back and let them know that we're at the front door, please?
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0: Northgate and Garden Highway. 9 Victor, Robert Sam, 817.

to Charles 18, your plate 9, Victor Robert Sam 817 comes back clear current on a 2013 Mercedes out of Sacramento. Alpha 18, your complaint is advised. She's one court over and she's en route to the 925 now.

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0: Coloma Malaga, 7 Victor Queen Adam, 5 HB on a 10 camera with a no test.

5-9 Adam with a unit to cover. 9-5-2 on McGregor Drive. This is open line with faint voices heard in the background. Per the call taker, sounds like a possible 415. And we're now getting additional 21 from the caller saying that a known subject attacked her.

per unit en route to McGregor. 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Sounds like he's still 97 arguing in the background.

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0: 41st and MLK. 9, boy, William Frank, 61, on a silver Ford with unknown. Hold on.
1: Just confirming silver Ford with one.
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3: 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So far, subject GOA. You're okay.
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0: Coloma and Georgetown, going to be a motorcycle standby for a plate with one of both guys.
1: Edward.

0: Plus or now, please, going to be 23 X-ray 2316. And it's going to be a 1 mL dose, black hole of black. Tipper.
1: Says he's not one. 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I'm okay.
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3: Six, eight, FM 12, 93, just occurred on power in at building 6 with a supervisor to copy. Kurd want to go, color 3-4, 923, and then saw an unknown male with a black hoodie running around through the complex. Our caller thinks that the 923s came from between building 6 and building 7.

0: And for that 93, we've got a duplicate call, duplicate caller heard approximately 6 93s and a car taking off. Looks like we don't have a direction of travel for the subject that was running.
1: 6-5 stand on copy.

0: units on a 923. He's got another duplicate call for 5-7 923s and two vehicles speeding off, hitting speed bumps. Scene, we can also hear people running out front of their own apartment.
1: Say, I don't do have any description of the vehicle.
0: Or go ahead.
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Alpha 64, 7 Union, William X-Ray, 830, clear expired 9-8-2018 on a 2017 Toyota. With a release of liability out of Avondale, Arizona.

0: and all 64 corrections correctly. 7 William Union X-ray 8-30 is going to be clear expired 6-8-25 on a 93 Chevrolet out of Sacramento.
1: District 5, alarm call pending on Borderlands Drive.

0: another duplicate caller for that 923. Nothing seen again. Heard 5 to 6 923s. Also hearing them from Power and Florin Road on the north side.
1: Medics started to hit both of their parents. Names Juan Sanchez, male Hispanic, 22, all black clothing, no weapons, no medical assistance is needed. News standby out front. The parents are in the master bedroom. 242 in progress, 8016 36th Avenue, San Francisco. Copy.
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0: in District 16, it's 459 just occurred, depending on Sky Parkway. Occurred to a vehicle, four BMJs, 14 to 15 years old, with masks, broken door collars, red Hyundai Elantra. Nothing was taken, but the broken door handle to get in.
1: 6 Toyota with a release of liability out of Sacramento.

in District 16. It's 9530 on 47th Avenue, possibly a 459. For a BMA that opened a window to enter the residence and an apartment, and our caller is saying that the subject that entered is the tenant's boyfriend, who recently 242'd a tenant and who's now in the hospital.

0: 5'9" Adam, 5'7" Adam, Alarm Call on Borderlands Drift.
1: Six four Adam, good. Yeah, we got a vehicle that's still running here in the parking lot. I've got defects in it. Out of plate 9, Robert Union Paul, 897.
0: Copy, did you want the air?
1: Negative, it's unoccupied.

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0: Trucks Old Westo, 8 Tom Lincoln Mary, 944, is that Green Trucker?
2: Six, we're out of my copy of the plate. 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
2: 10-4.
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0: 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What's life?

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0: Lincoln Village from Bradshaw in front of Sierra School. It's going to be a VMA, black or black. I'm okay.
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0: 71 Adam with unit to cover assist fire on Marietta Drive. They have fire unit with a subject at the fire station, a 15-year-old male that showed up at the station. But they were kicked out of where they lived and hitchhiked to the station. Units are stable.
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0: 22, 23, 30, and 32 out on the street for 415. Family caller says that their brother is trying to fight the complainant. The brother told the complainant he has a gun in his gray Nissan, 5635 Engle Road.
1: 41 7, 10-4.
0: And C Station just updated, the caller is saying SSO no longer needed.

0: Did you have vehicle stop?
1: 38, I'm good.
0: Westbound Green Jack approaching Merlinville. 9 John Mayer and Tom. 982 should come back to a few quick one. All right.
1: 10-4.
2: We'll get out of a dark sedan and start 594-ing a vehicle. That vehicle then started taking off. While it was taking off, three or four males ran out in between two apartment buildings, and one of them started firing off shots towards the male and then and the vehicle. There's no description of the vehicle.
3: Good. We're going to be east on Myrtle, approaching Jackson on 9, George, Tom, John, 051, on a white toy Honda.
4: Just confirming a white Honda.
3: Affirm.
2: Yep. It's en route to 245. Subject with a gun was male, Hispanic, mid-20s.
5: Sorry, anybody else can go for?
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2: 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The subject with a gun is male, Hispanic, mid-20s, white hat and white clothing. And we do have history with this caller calling in unfounded calls

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0: Watton Myrtle, temporary plate, Edward X-ray, 4-5, Edward 5-7, on a black Ford.

0: and 23. And I'm confirming that plate was Edward X-ray 45 Edward 57 template. It's got no return.
1: Copy. Yeah, I'm getting the same thing. Forty-nine out of one,
2: good.
1: Eastbound Auburn just passed Watt 1769368 gray Toyota pickup. Wait, unknown all bytes.
2: 10-4.

0: 5-6 out of 12, then 9-2-7 on Folsom. Alpha 4-1, good.
1: Not seeing anybody match after, but there's a few neighbors out here who all of us, they heard about 7-8 gunshots.
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0: 25. It's clear expired September 14th of this year, 2014, Hyundai out of Sacramento.
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0: 59 Adam, other units cover. 242 just occurred on McGregor. Can be a return call.
1: Adam, 45 Adam, 13700 on Annadel Lane. Complainant seeing BMA yelling at and pushing BFA believes they are in a relationship and share a child.

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0: Folsom and 60th with one.
1: Check. Yeah, from the 95147, subject does have a felony warrant for 148. There is a back door and a window open. I'm stable, but I'll take maybe one or two more so we can figure this out.
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0: 610. We're a unit for 295, and you can pull ID 8 up to me.
1: I got to be clearing a unit for 10-9-5-10-9 after that.
0: You can pull a D8 unit if need be.

1 Alpha 21, 1 Alpha 22 to start for 952 at 4054 Taylor Street, Unit 1528, Adam Sam 2 to copy. Send them 1 silent open line mapping within 20 meters. Street with a phone number at different 925s. We're getting voicemail and callback. It's a 952-4054 Taylor Street, Unit 1528, Adam. And actually, 1 Alpha 21, 1 Alpha 22, you can code 4. We got an additional call and it's going to be a fire handle.

0: one off a 48-year plate, 8 yellow John Frank, 258, comes back clear current on a 2015 Nissan registered in Stockton.
1: I copy. This is the vehicle that was 594, but we are yet to find any victims.
0: Okay.
2: Landline with this, and the male came on the line and said someone was acting really different. I don't know what's wrong with her, and then disconnected. And then they complained and called back. Actually, disregard. It's a 952-3720 Presidio Street, 2 a.m.
3: Same job, copy.

0: One Alpha 4-5 to start, need another unit to assist for a 952 at 5th and Broadway in 4A Adam. See, automated message saying the owner of an iPhone was in a severe 901. Nothing heard besides the automated voice. It's mapping at 16 meters. No injury with the cell phone and no answer on callback. 952 at 5th Street and Broadway in 4A Adam. Need another unit to assist. Sam, 40 copy.
1: Sam, 40 copy.
0: Check.
1: And Sam, 40, can you check with CHP? That's pretty close to the freeway. They may have something they're working there.

0: 2 Alpha 5 1, you're coming up in proximity for 2735 in progress at 1614 Neihardt Avenue in 5A Adam. Comp's sister and her husband are in a 242. Husband pushed her against the wall. We're still getting further. Say 2735 in progress at 1614 Neihardt Avenue and 5A Adam. Sam 5 to copy.
1: 1-7-5, I copy.
0: Check. And 2-5-1, the husband involved is former military, and Comp thinks both the sister and the husband own handguns.

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1: Good.
0: Philip Dylan Palm, 9 Yellow Sam William, 723 on a black BMW with 4. And I'll take one more.
1: Getting close to Philip Dylan Palm.
0: 16 Adam Curtis.
2: The other driver took off on foot and left their vehicle. Suspect vehicle is a white Dodge Caravan, plate 669 William 39. Driver ran southbound. It's a female, black, 30s, 5'8", medium build, white tank top, and shorts.
3: Connected. Back within 3 meters. We're unable to call back, and we have no history for the phone number. And actually, it's going to be a disregard. It looks like we got another 911 call from the phone number, and they're advising it's going to be a fire handle.
1: What was that address?
2: The star was at 5th and Broadway.

0: District 7, supervisor's copy of 242 on progress, pending on Montoya Street. It's for the neighbor's grandson, 15-year-old, who is nonverbal autistic and hit the grandmother and sister. Both have some injuries.
1: 44, sound my copy.
0: 10-4.

0: 7-1, 7-5, or 7-6 at him. Over.
1: 7-1, we're okay.
0: 10-4.
2: Call out him on 14-901, 9-5-1-1.
3: Road NTC Charles, it was a runway driver that caused a 901 with an unknown vehicle. It's going to be a white Chevrolet Silverado. Then the complainant advised that the pickup truck nearly 901 into them and then possibly into a house near the 925. It's going to be a 901 into a building, Marconi Avenue, Roseville Road, TC Charles.
0: Sam Jarrett, copy.
4: Main 4-9-1, we're okay. We're out talking with the female. It's going to be verbal only.
3: 10-4. And units on that 901 into the building. The complainant's advising it's possibly going to be closer to Marconi and Connie. The complainant was coming off the freeway going westbound Marconi Avenue when they had the near-miss 901 with the wrong way driver.

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3: Southbound Wall at Don Julio, 9 William Paul Henry, 507 on a black Benz SUV.

0: Alpha 3132 to start for a 952, 1717 Sam Street, Unit 309. Complaining can hear a male and a female on a 415, hears banging and things being thrown around. Unknown who lives there, but complaining thinks based on the 415 that they could be in a relationship. Unable to confirm. 952 1717 Sam Street, Unit 309. Stand clear to copy.
1: Stand clear to copy.
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0: 47. Do we have a better 925? I circled the area. Don't we see any obvious 901?
1: Alpha 27, we'll do a callback to the complainant. Complainant did advise the vehicle was driving eastbound Marconi, west of Business 80.

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0: California license plate, 8, Mary, Mary, Boy, 863 at 14th and 65th on a silver Toyota Corolla.

0: That was easy three. Go ahead. Up there on the license plate, last three are 836, not 863. Check.
1: Went off of 27. On call back to the complainant, they advised it was going to be the westbound lanes of Marconi, west of Business 80, just before you go over the railroad tracks.
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2: 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I'm going to call you.
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0: 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For now.

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1: Seven five, Adam, search whether units covered for the 242 in progress on Montoya Street.

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0: 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It's asking for a code.
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0: one Alpha 55 and one Alpha 56 to start for a 952 at 7901 White Stag Way in 5E Boy. It's an immediate hang-up, mapping here at 19 meters. There's history of advised entries and with incomplete calls 2 minutes ago, and we're unable to call back to 911 only cell phone. 952 at 7901 White Stag Way in 5E Boy, 75 to copy.
1: Sam 5, I copy. You said it's a second call.
0: Paper.
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1: Good.
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1: When you have a moment, can you confirm that, please?
0: Yeah, 5 Union, Boy David, 620.
1: I got to come back clear and very expired. July of 17, it was originally on a Honda. Last registered by a pick and pull.

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0: Can we start a rotational tow for the vehicle with the Nevada plate and start an owner's request tow for the Kia?
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Alpha 716, Paul George King, 416, clear suspended, 3-7-2024 on a... on a 2010 Toyota with a pending master file out of Sacramento.

0: 1 Alpha 55 and 1 Alpha 56 to start for a 952 at 7440 Franklin Boulevard in apartment 4 in 5E Boy. It's an open line. Comp came to the line saying, please come, there's guns, please. Then they hung up. 911 only, cell phone mapping here at 8 meters. We advised that they had an open line with the same number with sounds of a subject and a 415 in the background. 2 at 7440 Franklin Boulevard, apartment 4 in 5D Boy, Sam 5 to copy.
1: 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Start them a third and K9 if they're available.
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Alpha 76, car stop. Jarvis Boulevard and Cadillac Drive, plate's going to be 9, Sam, X-ray, Paul, 145, should come back to a Honda.

0: One Alpha 4-6, need another unit to assist. Special attention to... Special attention to the units on the 245. 952 at 2543 Kit Carson Street and 4A Adams. An open line with sounds of a 415 between male and female. There's history of 273-5 and other 952s with similar circumstances. Received an additional open line that sounds a loud 415 with subjects yelling and cursing. 952 at 2543 Kit Carson Street and 4A Adams, Sam 4 to copy.
1: Sam 4 to copy.
0: Check.
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0: 45 Adam 1, vehicle stop.
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0: Southbound Watt, passing Cottage. Plate's going to be 9 at John Sam 482. Looks like an Oldsmobile. Gray with one. All advise.
1: 10-4.

0: Are there any that can clear to assist Alpha 4-6 on their 952 at 2543 Kit Carson?
1: Alpha 48, you can clear me and send me.
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0: getting it too from control. We didn't have any description, just Dom saying that there were guns.
1: Six nine Adam Wilbert.
2: Okay, out with the RP.
1: Yeah.
3: Did the Adam vehicle stop?
2: The Adam gun.
3: At 6225 Beach Avenue, plate can be 6, Sam Yellow King, 257, shouldn't come back to a Jeep with 132s with me.
2: 10-4.

0: Kenai 4 from Kenai 2. Did you Membye Dreads come back to your side?
1: Yeah, Kenai 4, we got a whole bunch of people matching that description.

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1: Negative X Central.
0: 10-4.
2: Yeah, Canyon 4, we got a whole bunch of people matching that description.

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2: Yalgo Avenue and Tubi Boy, there's two trailers that have been parked across the street from the 925 the last couple weeks, and the complainant can hear screaming and yelling from inside and glass breaking. We're still getting further from the caller. It's a 952-672 Santiago Avenue, Tubi Boy.
3: Sir, copy.

27-1 off of 26. We did confirm the 925 with the caller. They advised it's a front trailer not attached to a vehicle. Looks like a hideout gray, black, and white. There's a second trailer attached to a dark-colored pickup truck that's gray, white, and black, approximately 18 inches. Both tied up outside of the trailer.

0: 21 off of 26, one off of 27. 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
1: And if you guys, so here you guys can code for.
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0: Level 13, clear slope. Guarded in truck slope. Union Paul, Zebra Nora, George, John Zebra.
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0: 45, Adam 1 with the 972.
1: 45, Adam, go ahead.
0: I'm at the 76 off Bell in El Camino. License plate's going to be 7 Charles Union. Adam 086 on a Toyota Sequoia.

0: just north of James.
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3: Alpha 12, affirm. Confirming it's Union, Paul, Zebra, Nora, George, John, Zebra.
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4: Attention District 5 units, code 12 and 952 at 5005 Mack Road in 5Z Boy. It's a silent open line mapping here at 16 meters. There's nothing heard in the background. We left a voicemail on callback. We don't have any history with the number. It's 952 at 5005 Mack Road in 5V Boy, Sam 5 to copy.
0: Yeah, 115, code for that.
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0: 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And there's no DV out here. It's just a lady yelling at her dog. There's no male even here.

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1: 10-4.

0: in District 6 units with a supervisory copy. Welfare check with mental health component at 4550 Ladon Drive. Are probably not making much sense to our C station, but is saying they just heard their neighbor say she was going to kick their caller's door in. Per our caller, ongoing issues with the neighbor harassing and threatening our caller. Neighbors PFA 20 to 30s. Caller stated that they also have never seen their neighbor before, and their neighbor's boyfriend and their friend want to kill our caller.
1: Six Flags, Sam, I copy.
2: Want to also copy?
1: Copy.
3: Hey, Sam. David Robert. 869. Let's go.
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0: Hey, for their information's on the call. Would you like us to call them?
1: Yeah, I appreciate that. At the very least, we do have an open door going from the electrical room, so we need somebody out to secure that.

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2: Nine one seven to 9-1, attempt locate Widener and Butterball.
1: 3 Adam, 32 Adam, panic alarm on West End Lane.

0: one Alpha 28 on proximity, one Alpha 26, and Alpha 22. I'm going to start you as well for 415 weapons at 109 Arcade Boulevard and 2B Boy sent you to copy. The complainant friend is at the 925. Was starting to say, was not letting the comp do something, and then the female started screaming to put the knife down. The female is screaming for the male to get out, and there's a loud 415 ensuing. The male is screaming that his lip is busted. It's a 415 weapons, 109 Arcade Boulevard, 2B Boy.
1: Sam Joe, copy.
0: And units on the 415 weapons, the male is yelling at the female, is pulling his hair, and there's still lots of screaming going on.

and units on the 415 weapons. The female is saying, Michael, get him out of my house. So it sounds like there's possibly two males with the 925, and the call taker is now hearing another female as well on the line.

0: Alpha 6-1 to start additional unit needed, 2735 time element, MLK and 8th Avenue. Girlfriend punched caller in the mouth and face, threw her clothes everywhere. Caller refused to give an address and isn't very forthcoming with any more info, just that she wanted somewhere safe for her and their 10-year-old daughter. Name for the girlfriend of Ree with an unknown last, and caller is currently walking southbound to MLK. Caller is female, black and white, 40, gray sweatshirt, green pants. 2735 time element, Martin Luther King Jr. Boulevard, 8th Avenue, Sam 6, a copy, additional unit needed.
1: Sam 6, I copy.
2: ...87 Grove Avenue and 2B Boy was an open line mapping within 14 meters with sounds of brief movement, and then the line went silent. We have no history with a phone number, and we are unable to call back, as it said, a 911 only phone number. So 952-2787 Grove Avenue.

0: and units on the 415 weapons. The female is screaming that the male is attacking him, calling the male a pervert for recording her.
1: And the phone was originally mapping at 38176 Avenue. We do have history at that 925 for 242 between females.
2: I call the front desk.

0: And for units on the 2735, complaints now advising this occurred 1 hour ago. Sam 6, are you okay with code 4-ing the cross?
1: Sam 6, you're good for the cross.
0: Copy. We'll make a report call. Alpha 7-6, you can code 4.
2: Well, Adam 1-14, Adam 1-602, the 7-11 on alert.
3: Units on the 415 weapons, just a loud 415 going on. We're unable to get anything further from the callers.

0: 71 Adam with unit to cover, 925 on Rio Grande. We did get a call back from the RP advising the male came back to the door and was walking around his car. Subject's now laying in the middle of the street on Harvest.
1: Copy your 906, I'll give you the air.
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0: Is there a unit that can clear and cover 42 there of no District 6 available?
1: Attached two plates.
0: Five.
2: Six, Adam, the 470 report on Capitol Mall.

0: Sorry, 42, you ready to copy the plate?
1: Go ahead.
0: 9, Tom, Nora, Zebra, 325. And 7, Charles, Frank, Yellow, 981.
1: Just confirming that was 981?
0: Yeah, the last is 981.

0: I'm 42. I don't know if you got coming, but the female's now walking away from me. Her car's in the middle of the street, so I need somebody to come and round her up, please.
1: All right, copy. 55's en route from a distance.
0: Okay, is there anybody in 6? Because I'm in 6.
1: Negative, there is not.
0: Okay, how about 7?
1: Adam, 48 Adam. Caller additionally advised white truck and 2 black cars.
2: 41, send my cousin.
1: 10-4.
3: Yeah, 175, show me on his call. I'm from Drew.
1: Copy, thank you.
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0: Attention District 6, go 12-952-5031 Fruit Ridge Road, the subway. Transfer from SSD with an open line. Mapping within 16 meters. No history. We were sent to voice long callback. 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

6-9 Adam, 6-6 Adam, I'm going to move you from your call for 13700 in progress on Red Tail Hawkway. Call is on a 415 with their husband. That's a HMA, 6'2" to 6'3", heavy build, shirtless, not allowing our caller to leave the house. Husband took the phone from our caller, and our caller is saying that he put his hands on her. Our caller then said that she was leaving and no longer needed officers, and then the line disconnected.

0: 175, do we have a CSO available to assist on the 901 out here? It's probably going to be 502.
1: I'll see if I can get one to clear.

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1: Copy.
2: We'll get a code 3 bar to our location. Subject has a light pulse and is can you be cold to the touch. He's in the middle of the street.
0: Accurate.
1: Went off 12, your plate 926, Adam David Edward 1, comes back clear, current on a 2006 Infiniti out of Sacramento.

0: also known for about a second dozen more kind of ministry, just from a subject that's completely like right in the middle of the street. We'll take a couple of statements and all that.
1: Copy most of that. Second dozen arcane administered. You want some additional. And what was the middle part about him being on the street?
0: We just located him right in the middle of the street at the intersection at Rio Grande and Harvard. There's no injuries on the subject at all.
1: Thank you.
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0: 6-6-6 hitter or 6-9 Adam Walfer? Six eight Adam or six nine Adam Walfer.
1: Well, six eight Adams, we're okay.

0: 6 a.m. I have a 273.5. That's one left on the 2005. 2015 silver Honda. Towards Calvin Road.
1: I got it.

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1: 45, Adam 1, go ahead.
0: Southbound Fulton, turning onto Hurley, 5, yellow, Charles Boy, 732 on a white BMW.
1: 10-4. I'm 45 Adam, your plate comes back clear, expired, 18-2207 BMW, release liability out of Roseville.

0: District 6, 952 with a possible 415 pending 66 Avenue in Stockton. Caller was uncooperative, but said that they were in a tent in a field at this location, and that there was an unknown amount of subjects around her tent that were wanting to shoot her.
1: Six 47, I copy. That's the same caller as 9925, really.

0: Und sie ist mein.
1: One CS20, go ahead.
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0: Alpha 2-6, this is just going to be a very animated 415 dB, and we're going to give the male half a right out of the area for the evening.
1: Copy.
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1: Alpha 7-8, go ahead.
0: Looks like we have a fire. Looks like west of Five Star Towing, Hickory and Towering. I'm not sure if it's inside the yard or Pacific Builders.
1: Check. We will advise fire.

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I'm sorry, west.

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1: 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I will be searching it. Hold up.
0: Copy.

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1: Alpha 71, your call number is 271525. That's 271525.

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1: Alpha 7-8, go ahead.
0: You can just advise fire. They can access the fire from where my car is. I have my lights on. It's just south of the 5-star towing.

0: one Alpha 22 to start on proximity, one Alpha 21 and Alpha 27. I'm going to start you as well for a 245 in progress at Roanoke Avenue and Cameron Road. The complainant was parked on Winters under the bridge, and 5 ago a male arrived in a Blue Dodge pickup truck, got out and started a 415 with the complainant, got out an axe and broke the vehicle windows with the axe and hit the complainant with a handle. It's a male, white, 43, 5'11", medium build, unknown shirt and blue jeans, arrived with another male in a pickup truck. The complainant walked to the 925 to remove herself, advised that the subject is an unhoused person, and told the complainant he lives where the complainant parked her vehicle and was demanding she move her car. The complainant's vehicle is a red sedan. The complainant's vehicle is parked on Winters and Grand. It's a 245 in progress, Roanoke Avenue and Cameron Road.
1: Sam's door, copy.

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1: Traffic for 6-4.
2: Yeah, 6-4. I'm 97 outside the gate.
1: I got it. We're still clearing, so if you want to just hold that out there.

0: 41 out of one. Vehicle stop.
1: 41 out of one. 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
0: Headed southbound down Fulton Ave, including College Way, right plate 9 John Queen Nora 020 on a white sedan with unknown. All right.
1: 10-4.
2: All 38176 Avenue, they're stable.

0: Attention District 6, code 12952, 5304 55th Street. This is a 911 hang-up with a brief 415 heard between a female and male in the background. No one answered any questions or gave a 925 and disconnected. We have no history, and on callback, everything's still voicemail. It wasn't set up. 952 pending, 5304 55th Street. Sam 6, copy.
1: Sam 6, I copy. And where's 61 again?
0: Six one is at
2: six one. I'm at 3817 Sixth Avenue.

0: 31 Anna, 1-8, we're okay.
1: 10-4.
2: Six five, I'm the engineer next year. Check back.
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0: one off of 26, one off of 20, to start for 952 at 1543 Tessa Avenue in Tubi Boy. There's a vehicle out front. There's a male and a female in a 415, and it looks like the vehicle's going to be a black SUV. Vehicle's been parked out front for approximately an hour, and the complainant thinks the female is now yelling for help. Advised it's sound only. They have no descriptions and no further information. It's 952-1543 Tessa Avenue, Tubi Boy.
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2: Five, Edward Robert Henry, 059, red Toyota with one.
1: 10-4. Adam, your plate is clear, Colonel, 4 Toyota to Sacramento.
3: Comes back. Clear current, but it's on a 2019 Infiniti, not a Mazda.

0: 26. Can you confirm if it's a Mazda or an Infiniti?
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1: Edward.
3: Go ahead.
0: Just confirming it's on a Mazda, the plate came back on in Infiniti.
3: All right, yeah, it's on an Infiniti. I'm not good with the vehicle symbols, apparently. And this isn't even a 415 DB out here. They're just out here having a good time. I told them to keep it down.
4: In Street, Sutter Medical Center. Caller originally requested to be transferred to Homeland Security. Said they were in the emergency lobby and that for the last 3 days their uncle has been trying to kill them. And that their uncle is now 906 in the parking lot with a black handgun in a black four-door sedan. Gave a name of Hindhan Singh. We're working on further information. 415 Weapons, 2801 L Lincoln Street. Sam 3 to copy.
5: Sam 3 to copy. Do any history, and then can we try to clarify which parking lot? Because there's several over there.
4: Checking.

0: Alpha 32, and just confirming our comp is going to be standing by at the emergency lobby.
1: We're still working on it.

And for units on the 415 weapons, this does appear to be the same caller that we transported 4051 Green 5149.

0: 6, clear stuff.
1: 1 Alpha 5, 6, good.
0: Franklin and Turnbridge, and I'll give you a play in a second.
1: Copy.
2: I'm for units on the 415 weapons. The caller is saying that their uncle's in front of the emergency room entrance on Unknown Street. So unable to clarify which parking lot. And caller said that the caller is wearing a blue shirt, black pants, and that the uncle is male Indian, 38 to 40, 5'7", heavy build with unknown clothing. And we have security on the line. They're checking the area, but so far I don't see anything 927.
3: Sanford, engineer 2981.
2: Sanford, check.

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One Alpha 5-6, your plate. 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Clear, current, and suspended on a 2016 Cadillac ATS.

0: Tensor District 3, code 12952-2821G George Street, 3B. Silent open line, mapping 11 meters. History with a phone number of a 245. We're unable to call back. It's a 911 only cell phone. 952-2821G George Street, Sam 3 to copy.
1: Yeah, they're in cancel going any further.
0: Sam 3 check.

Level 36 or subject here suffers from hallucinations. He's 5149 and is asking us to support him. We're just going to give him a ride somewhere safe.

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1: 41 Adam 1, go ahead.
0: Headed east down Cottage. Approaching from Fulton. Plate 9 Edward Yellow 209 on a red Kia with unknown alibis.
1: 10-4.
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0: 44 Adam, 45 Adam, search for 910, 1030 Ville Street in the alley behind the RP's house. Someone with a flashlight, flashing lights in the window. One white male, can hear three voices.
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0: 113-114 in Stratford, 952-1A-485 Jaron Thomas Boulevard in apartment 117. So they were calling. So they hear a lot of yelling from in this apartment. Can't tell what they're saying. Sounds like possibly two females. Yeah, mother, daughter. No more description. 485 Jaron Thomas Boulevard, 1A.
1: 117, I got it.
0: How much?

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1: Hey.
0: 30, Adam, 30. Adam, statute 45, 94, just a credit on sentence.

0: 21, we're contact with possible suspect. He's compliant.
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0: Alpha 32, Alpha 31 to start in proximity, 245 in progress with injury, 720 7th Street. Our complainant is... Hit her with a bottle. She is requesting medical aid for an asthma attack. Now we're trying to have her answer more questions. She's having a hard time with that. 36, I copied and read as well.
1: Same for your copy.

0: Now we're trying to have her answer more questions. She's having a hard time with that. 36, I copied and read as well.
1: Same for your copy.

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She wasn't able to breathe. She didn't answer the questions.

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1: 10-4. I'm 41 Adam, 44 Adam, search for the 927-2125 Landon. Male screaming, help me for the past 20 to 25 minutes.
0: Okay, thank you. In code for the other unit, that's going to be a subject in front of the hospital who was discharged. Won't stop yelling.
1: 10-4.

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0: French Road approaching Danridge. 7 William George William, 186 on a black Charger.
1: 10-4.

Office 34 to start additional unit needed for 952, 28th and T Street. There's a female in the alley screaming that somebody hit her. Complaining does hear another voice. Doesn't have any visuals. Sounds only. Additional unit needed.

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2: Stockton and Southwest. It's going to be on a gray floor with no plates. 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
1: Denver.

0: 36, no 245. 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
1: Just confirming, code 4 fire.
0: April.
2: Nine ball, Charles Sam 1D3 should come back to

0: Alpha-7173 and Alpha-79 on proximity, 415 weapons call, 1415 30th Street at Motel 6. Security said subject came up to the front desk, said there's a subject on the property with a gun. He's threatening another subject. Armed subjects, male, black, late 20s, 5'11", thin, light-colored, knit cap, black sweater, black sweatpants. The front desk employee said he talking to the other subject said he did not have a gun.
1: Sam 7, I copy the call.
0: Sam 7, check. They're reviewing the cameras. The subject jumped from one balcony to another on the second floor. No weapons were seen on the camera. That he was still on scene in the parking lot, getting into a black four-door sedan.

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0: Out north of Edison, 5 Paul David Frank 888. Black Saturn with unknown all vice.
1: 10-4.
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1: Copy. Where did you want him to meet you at?
0: Out front by the leasing office. 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
0: I'm at Elder Creek now.

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1: Pete Durbin.
0: Stockton and 37th Avenue. It's going to be 5 Sam Victor King 063 on front of black Mercedes with one old bus.
1: Simple.

0: 7-1, there's no firearm. 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Somebody check there.
1: Tim 7 to copy the update. Thank you, guys.

0: 44 Adam, 45 Adam, statue for 602 in progress. 2025 Morris at Transient, white male, 50s, yellow green hoodie on the property, wants him 602.
1: Seven one Adam, launching UAS, auto blow up 1.
2: 10-1.

0: Alpha 1213 is start, 97 progress. 140 Promenade Circle. It's going to be apartment 207. Complaint of security advising that the female that was visiting the resident of 409 is causing a 415. She's not wearing any pants. She's a female, unknown race, wearing a black top. She's now on the floor in number 207 and unknown where that resident is.
1: Then when I copy.

0: 49 from 41. That's going to be our guy, but let me talk to security since he's on the sidewalk. 41 from 49, I was already talking with her on Morse.
1: No, for the 12 and 13, it looks like the resident in number 203 is now calling, advising that there's a 92 female, that 240 tutor, she's a female, mixed race, in her 20s, light complexion, wearing no clothes now.

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0: The phlebotomist needs to be let in. They're on scene.
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0: Copy.

Off of 3132, start on 941 race and priority, 650 Capitol Mall. It's going to be the federal building. There's a male that jumped the rear fence and was wandering the property. He's a male, Middle Eastern, late 20s, early 30s, gray shirt, black pants. CHP currently has him detained and cuffed.

0: 3132, start on 941 Raisin Priority, 650 Capitol Mall. It's going to be the federal building. There's a male that jumped the rear fence and was wandering the property. He's a male, Middle Eastern, late 20s, early 30s, gray shirt, black pants. CHP currently has him detained and cuffed.
1: Thirty-one and coffee.

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There were two other subjects that were on the street. Looks like they brought him inside the building.

0: 17, show me in pursuit. She just took off from me. East Road Coil, approaching Via Castaneda. You're going to be...
1: 5.
0: She just blew the stop sign.
2: 10-4.
3: I'm on line.
0: 17, continuing eastbound Coil. Approaching Milburn, speed's about 100. No traffic. Speed's
1: 100.
0: Coming up to a red light. Coming up to Dewey now. She's a... Oh, 901.
2: Copy. Dewey and Coil 901.

0: 17 Adam, how many vehicles involved?
1: Bill Presentine again, I'm sorry.
2: How many vehicles, and do we need to start fire?
1: Yeah, we're probably going to need fires. A single vehicle and a light pole. But she's crying about her dog right now.
2: 10-4.

0: 17 Adam. 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
1: 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She's got her dog in her hand. She's not holding her.

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And 1722 fire clear to enter.

0: 23 on a piano, plate for a damaged car.
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0: 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Car was hit by the light pole.
1: 10-4.

0: 23 Adam, do you have the suspect vehicle plate yet?
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0: 8 Sam David Charles 060 on a V.
1: 10-4.
2: Hey, mate, 17, have we started animal control by any chance?
1: It is that we can. And it's a, what kind of dog?
2: It's a Pomeranian, but it is deceased.

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1: 10-4. Information District 3927 pending 11100 Ferrix Boulevard. Unknown subject on the property. Loud banging coming from that location. Unknown how many people or what they're doing.
0: Fifteen Adam,
1: go ahead.
0: 41 Sam Hardy approved. Doing a party PSI, please.
1: For ID and its monitoring.
2: I just 16 a copy.
1: 10-4, I'll put you on it.

15 Adam, 12 Adam, Stretcher for 273, 6 in progress, 8020 Willard, good, unit 1068, RP's access, then White Mill 45, Dirty Bull on here is outside, ringing the doorbell, shows a DVRO against

0: Alpha 3132, starting proximity 245 time element with injuries at the Chevron 201 Richards Boulevard. Our complaints employee requesting medical aid for a male at the window, advising he was beat with a metal stick.
1: Well, I'm not gonna say sorry.
0: And he's advising that this occurred at the AM/PM down the street. Unknown suspect info.
2: Same there, copy. Confirm units are 906.
0: Okay.

0: Alpha 31, can you start fire? No code. Male Hispanic adult, his mid-30s, complaint of pain.
1: Okay, we'll advise card enter.

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0: 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And he was with a female white adult with pink hair.
1: Okay.

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0: Victim advised the incidents did occur near the water pump in the parking lot. If you want to check for a camera.
1: I'm already doing that. They don't have access and they didn't see anything or hear anything.
0: Copy, thank you.
1: Was there something else?
2: Copy, 12-4-7, go for it.

0: Alpha 32, can we start CSI for a photo? 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
1: Information of Central 415 pending 2448, Sandringham Road. Hispanic female, 40s, brown hair, black shirt, black pants, bang on RP store, yelling and swearing, no weapons.

0: Hampton District 3 units, code 12 242 in progress, 2710 Tomato Alley, 3B. Caller is advising that his father and uncle 242'd him, had him pinned down on the ground and were hitting him. He's currently outside at Tomato Alley and 29th. No medical aid needed. He is advising that his girlfriend is still in the 95 with the uncle and father, and they were pushing her as well. And they refused to let her leave. We're still trying to get further.
1: Yeah, very happy. Do you have any units available for that?
0: Negative. I'm going to cross.
1: Hey, for me.
2: Ten four. 14 Adam, 16 Adam, welfare.

Alpha 7-1, I copy you're here. 7-3, if you're here as well. And the Star 2 was pending as a 242 in progress. It's now a 245 in progress. 2710 Tomato Alley, our complaint is standing by. Tomato Alley 29th, advising that the father and uncle 242'd him, strangled him, and also now he's saying he was hit with a metal baton-type object. He's standing by outside. The girlfriend is still inside. They're refusing to let her leave.

is the route to the 245 on Tomato Alley. The father's going to be a Tyler Meep, male white 43, 5'8 heavy build, no shirt and shorts. Uncle's an Andrew, male white 46, 5'9 heavy build, no shirt and shorts. They've also been doing 928.

0: I mean, and it's not with a Jeep. We're getting a lost and stolen hit on the plate for the Jeep. Are both plates on the vehicle?
1: 23, at least one is. We'll check and see if the other one's there.
0: 10-4.
1: Twenty-three. I'm not seeing it. Can you give us the last four of the VIN?
0: The last four should be 2244.
2: Six eight Adam. Medic. 5697.
1: Never. Twenty-three, that's not going to be a match.
0: 10-4.
1: Confirming the plate, 8 Sam David Charles, 060.
0: Affirm, 8 Sam David Charles, 060 has a lost or stolen plate hit, and the last four of the VIN should be 2244.

and information are essential. 242 medical pending, 2618 Lunar Lane Unit 2, RP's older brother. All black clothing, one out girlfriend. The RP tried to stop him, bro hit him on a head with a glass object. He's GOA, possibly in his hands here at Camry. Fire's been advised.

0: 45 Adam Warren Korea, code 3 fire for a WMA. 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
1: 10-4.

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0: 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It's going to be on a blue Suburban.
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0: 47th Ave at Southern Center. 9-0 Yellow Paw, 756. It's going to be on a silver Toyota.

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1: Issue 3 units, contender traffic, 12.945, 3B, 16th and F rank, fire suppressing PD. They responded an hour ago for a medical aid for a female. She was aggressive and uncooperative with them. Issue a second call requesting medical aid, male and female on the phone, running a 415 in the background. 16th and F, 3B.
2: Sandringham, copy. Can I have 10?
1: On traffic, check.

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1: Tuesday, 4, check.
2: Open door on the north side, and then we have an attempt 459 on the west side. Additional unit responding. Can you grab McGregor and Folsom on the Folsom side? We'll hold it for now.
3: 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And you have K9 94.
2: Copy that. We for sure have an attempt 459. Looks like they try to force the door open on the west side, and looks like it might be an open door here too as well. 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
0: Flooring at Franklin. 8 Robert Mary George, 366. It's going to be on a white Armada.
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2: Mm-hmm. 297, all the troopers come back inside the building and check square.
1: 10-4.

0: 57. It appears this responsible is going to be used for the chiropractic business based on the alarm permit.
1: Okay, copy. Because we have a suite A here, door station northbound. That's going to be the attempt 459. Definitely try to get in and work out this lock for a minute, but no entry was made.

0: So it's 5-7 confirming that we still need the chiropractic RP to respond.
1: 5-7. So originally on the call it said suite D, but the one that we have, like the 10-4 Century, is on suite A, and then the bathrooms have the little 4th Century on there too, with the open door. So I don't know exactly which one's the chiropractor, because it doesn't say the chiropractor, but it does say a massage place, so I'm assuming it's A.
0: Yeah, copy.

0: Plus 7, Adam 4.
1: Good.
0: So I figured it out. So Switch C does not have forced entry or glass breaks or anything like that. 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But the massage business at Suite A does have that at 10:45. So we need a responsible for this business, not Suite C.

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2: The 6 airborne next unit to cover 925 Sky and North Parkway. Homeless appearing black male, black clothing with a bike and a trailer attached, is loitering around an older model maroon Honda.
3: Five 8 boy, start you with the unit to cover for an oval on Lone Air Circle.

0: and just a copy of progress 3608 3rd Avenue and 6th. A server made entry into the house. The caller thinks. Oh, I'm progressing 6A, additional unit needed.
1: Sensors are copying cross on it.
0: Sensors check in, Bravo 6A, I'm going to pre-empty to start with Bravo 6A.

Units on the 941. The subject is Cedric, male black 40s, 5'3", thin build, black shirt and blue pants. Six one boy, search a cover. 6-4 boy on a 925 Sky on North Parkway. Units on the 941. The subject, Cedric, is somewhat calm now, and he's done this 4 previous times.

0: 4. Can you clear 584 from the 5034? We'll take it.
1: I copy. I have CSO 51 on it right now.

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1: Five eight boy, go ahead.
0: 9, William Yellow, Union 376. Car parked in front of the business.
1: 10-4. Five eight boy, that plate comes back clear and current for a 2026 Mazda. Shows to a lessee out of Sacramento.

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0: 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It's going to be Coloma and Cordova. So the next way, Ocean David, 419. It's a white Chrysler with one.
1: Okay.

0: at Mary 2, that plate comes back clear and current for a 2015 Chrysler out of Rancho off of Coloma Road. Seven two boy, straight for a 415 fight. It's in the Golden One Credit Union parking lot. Call advice, three subjects are in a physical fight by a vehicle. It's a blue Dodge Charger and also a dark gray SUV. Sammy, copy the 415 fight.
1: Still one, Sammy, copy.

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Subjects got into the two vehicles and drove off westbound call center.

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1: 5 Marine 2, go ahead.
0: Benita and El Manto. David Yellow, 364. David Paul, it's a gray Honda with two. And all guys.
1: 10-4.

0: 60 Boy 16, 1 Boy 1 242 report on Bardew Lane. There was a vehicle by the railroad tracks. The complainant tried to take a picture and mail 242 the complainant. It also said the suspect tried to hit the complainant with his vehicle when the complainant was trying to take the photos. The maroon 90s model Cadillac with an unknown plate, WMA 45-50, 57220 with gray and red flannel jacket and jeans.
1: SM1, go ahead.
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1: SM4.

0: primary two. Is there a unit with a Gravum available by any chance?
1: 764, we got one. We'll head your way after this call.
0: Copy, thank you.
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56 boy, 57 boy, straight for 901 Coloma and Sunrise. It's involving a white Bronco and a white e-bike. Negative injuries.

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0: 6-7 boilers and additional collars stating they also found casings and damage to their vehicle.
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0: 64. Can you make up a call for 481 at the address of 5830 Raymond Way? It might be related to this 10-8.
1: Check.
0: And then just back it to me. 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

0: 发生微信上面的这个发。
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0: Hershey, Blumenau, 8 Zebra, Adam, 909, Reggie, with the number 5.

0: 47.12. Be good, sir.
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0: Eastbound Marconi at Norris, 8 Union X-ray Zebra, 161 on a white Chevy sedan.
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0: 48x1, 952 from the grocery outlet at 1309 Fulton. All info's from CHP. A caller disconnected and said there was an assault at the grocery outlet. The C station is attempting a callback.
1: 100 Kitchener Road, Unit E. Our caller is the owner, getting information from the tenant, saying an ex-employee.

0: 09 Fulton. All info's from CHP. A caller disconnected and said there was an assault at the grocery outlet. The C station is attempting a callback.
1: 100 Kitchener Road, Unit E. Our caller is the owner, getting information from the tenant, saying an ex-employee broke in through a window, is not supposed to be here, but has had access in the past. Omar, Middle Eastern, 5'10" and build, unknown clothing. The tenant up there is Peter. Our caller is 2 hours away, so cannot respond out in person. 927 in progress in 4C.
2: Yeah, for copy.
1: Same for check. Bravo 47, did you have traffic?
3: Yeah, A-firm. This is secondhand info from a tenant, and the owner doesn't want us to contact him and cannot come. How are we going to issue a 602 if this former employee is there?
1: We do have a note that we did advise that we are not going to be able to issue a 602. 2-4, how would you like us to proceed with that?
2: 2-4, I'm looking at it now.
1: And also on that, we are landlining with a tenant who said that he gave this information about 20 to 30 ago.

0: 4-7, I copy, code 4. Four seven, check.
1: Yes, on that 952 at the grocery outlet. On the callback to CHP, the info they provided is a manager asked the complainant's daughter where she goes to school, was following the daughter, and that complainant was trying to report her as a pedophile.

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1: I'm okay, thank you.
0: Five six boy, welfare.
1: Five six boy, I'm okay.

0: Knobloch from Canon 11. We're set.
1: Alright, we're up front right now.
2: 32 boy units cover 952. Came from a residence phone, 9345 Village Greenway. It was an abandoned call. No answer on the call back.

0: 76 boy. Can you hold my call and put me down on the way down of a possible trespass at 9219 Folsom Boulevard?
1: 10-4.

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1: Coloma and Aramont. Seven Charles, Victor Sam, 293. So White Camry with one.
0: 10-4.
2: Subject is detained.
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1: 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Beeper's off.

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0: Telephone plate 8, x-ray 64633.
1: It's a clear expired since 2018 with a RIP on file dated 2020. Go ahead.
2: 415 at the 925, no RIPA is Admiral Rowe. And then can you show myself and bike 3 on additional subject stop, same 925?

6 Airboy 1 unit to cover 314 in progress at the AM/PM on Florin and East Parkway. A homeless male just urinated on the gas pumps and is still on foot in front of the business. He also stole coffee and food items. The RP would like him 602'd.

0: like racism.
1: Sure. Thanks, Regan.
0: No, Rip was out of nowhere, guys. And he showed us on a separate subject spot at 1341 J Street with one detained.

0: 76 boy, 71 boy, welfare. 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
1: Six boy, so why we're good.
0: I copy, you're good.

0: One Bravo 5-9, One Bravo 5-4 to start. Sam 5 to copy a 211 time element at the target. 8101 Cozumnes River Boulevard. About 2 minutes ago, a female came into the business, threatened a 242R caller and other employees, threw items on the floor, and then walked out with clothing, left on foot, unknown direction of travel. Female, black 30s, 5'5", heavy build, gray-hooded sweatshirt, black leggings, a large pink bag with a large box inside, no weapon seen, 211 time element in 5C.
1: Yeah, I've got a copy confirming nothing was taken.
0: She stole clothing. Bravo 5-4, I copy. You're not available. 5-3, I'm going to start you to that as well.
2: 5-3, copying out.

Bravo 5359. There was also a second subject, female Black, 18 to 19, 5'7", thin build, unknown clothing for her, and she also 44'd some clothing.

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1: Doing good, thank you.
0: Security 107-981.
2: I'm good, thank you.

0: Information Rancho units have a hazard call pending Sunrise Boulevard and Douglas Road. Caller advised their white 2020 Tahoe is broken down at the intersection. Vehicle cannot be put in neutral to be moved. Tow truck is en route, but it's still 20 minutes away for information. They do have their hazard lights and their hood up showing the vehicles broken down.
1: Bravo 46 and 47, I'm going to put you to a 415 DV and 4B.
0: 46, I'll be in route.

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1: Go ahead.
0: Tom, 36, Victor, 35, Henry, 9, star 7201224934.
1: Right in the middle after each Henry, what were the next couple numbers?
0: Henry 9, *7201222.

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1: David 16, sorry, can we try another VIN for the e-bike? 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
0: Me, southbound Darwin Street approaching Meadowlark, 6 George Tom, Pam 004 on a Highlander

0: One Bravo 15, One Bravo 16, 2 Star Fair, 242 in progress at 2907 Baronet Way. And 1B, for callers that kick tire, no medical aid needed. That is Roger Thomas, male black 50s, no shirt, boxers, no weapons. For callers, a 22-year-old. Two 42 in progress at 2907 Baronet Way and 1B.
1: Two 71, I copy.
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0: 17.22, 242 on Watt Avenue, McDonald's. Just less than across the street of the old Walgreens.
1: It was just some background noise, but mostly attentive.

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Tubero 342 Star Fire 242 in progress at 1601 F Frank Street at the 16th Street Donuts. Male Hispanic was running after another male trying to punch them and random passerbys. Subject is male Hispanic, late 40s, early 50s, 5 foot 8 to 5 foot 10, medium build, neon shirt, dark pants, no weapons seen. 242 in progress at 1601 F Frank Street.

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0: 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Open line female crying before disconnected, no answer on callback.
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0: We're going to be off Elder and Mayhew. Unknown.
1: All right, copy. Any vehicle info?
0: It's going to be a burgundy Chevy and a trailer.
1: All right, copy.

0: 7611, New 925, 711, Mill Station Road. We have like four individuals, two males, two females.
1: I got you.

update on the pending 95 Trump Sonesta per callback that's going to be a DV just occurred. A female caller advising her ex 242'd her and left in her vehicle and also took her cell phone, but then threw it back at her when he was leaving.

0: probably to start. Additional unit needed. Sam Ford, a copy of 952 and 4A, 3909 Bartley Drive. It was a 911 abandoned, mapping 16 meters. No phone history. And on callback, the phone disconnected. There is address history of 927 and advised entries. 952, additional unit needed in 4A.
1: Sam 4, we code 4.
0: Sam 4, check, Bravo 48, code 4.
2: Impact 11, to any impact officers on this Jackson Highway call, go to the south side of the concrete complex. The gate is now open. We are up top.

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0: Bravo 6-4 to start. Additional unit needed. Sam 6 to copy. 927 in progress. And 6C, 6 Hermosa Vista Port. We were just out there yesterday for the same subject squatting and removed them. And as soon as PD left yesterday, a group of the unhoused subjects returned and broke back into the vacant home. Our caller is a neighbor and can hear sounds of screaming between multiple subjects and glass breaking. Thinks approximately 6 to 7 subjects are in the home right now. 927 in progress and 6C, additional unit needed.
1: 10-6 are copying, cross on that.

0: Bravo 42, I'm going to start you on a cross to assist Bravo 64 on that 927 in progress and 60 you. Sam 4 and 6 to copy the cross.
1: Sam 4 copy.
0: Sam 4 check.

0: 15 and 16 to start CM1 copy at 972 Iris Suda H only, 2751 West River Drive, unit 824. Our caller's son ran away yesterday. He's an unknown mental health condition. He's 15 years old, male, black, white, 15, 6'5", 580 pounds, brown over brown, last seen wearing a black Nike zip-up hooded sweatshirt and gray sweatpants. So 972 Iris Suda H only, 2751 West River.
1: She's in when I copy.

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0: 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Yeah, with the WMA, black shirt.
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0: Nothing.

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0: Northbound I-5, approaching Casinos Railroad, California plate 8, print yellow Lincoln 219, comes back to a white Jeep with one, and A3 is with me.

0: Second is 7 Sam, X-ray John, 375. Again, no read back, looks like. And looks like engine 19 is out of 6.
1: Is clear, but just expired in September of this year.
0: Take one, please.
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48 and 79, we do have history of DV and 415DV involving that Kelsey. The male half listed on those calls is going to be a Glenn Anthony.

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56 boy, 57 boy, straight for a 901 on Mill Station Road. You have injuries, caller advised he's in a Freightliner and hit another vehicle with his work truck.

601 unit to cover 415 recycle welfare check on Sonoma Hills Way. The RP's elderly neighbor is at their front door saying her daughter and another female are not letting her leave the house. 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

0: 17.22. 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
0: 5-1 boy, go ahead.
1: We'll be at 2896 Zinfandel Drive, out with one. We're okay.

0: Sentinel Division and outside agencies information from SAC-PD on a 10-851 taken from 2030 Del Paso Boulevard about 30 ago. White, 2001 Ford, F-250.
1: Impact 13, apparently I was mistaken on that. It's code 4 for animal control. We do still need them for one large aggressive dog.
2: Impact 13, check.
0: Continuing broadcast, vehicle is a white 2001 Ford F-250, plate 30211 X-ray 2, which back possibly taken by two male Hispanic adults. Unknown direction of travel, repeating information on 10-851, vehicle taken from 2030 Del Paso Boulevard. 2001 Ford F-250, plate 30211 X-ray 2, taken 30 minutes ago, with two generators in the back. 10:05.

0: Bravo 47 and 48 to start. Sam 4 to copy. 927 in progress and 4C at HOJ. Sam 4, I forwarded you the call if you could copy the text of it. 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
3: 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You can show me and route. I'm right across the street at the Wells Fargo.
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1: 47, you can mark me 906 and HQ1 if you see that, just direct me to it.
0: Sure.
2: Okay, yeah, I'm checking the cameras right now.

0: 42 boy 1220 report Parker.
1: And HQ1 for the responding units. The only vehicles I see driving around are on the south side of the building, kind of like over where the loading dock area is. They want to focus their attention in that area.
0: Control copies.
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1: 466. She didn't make anything code for on that HOJ call.

0: 7141. Could you be my vehicle stop, hold my call?
1: 7141, go ahead.
0: Matthewfield and Rockingham. 9, David Union Boy, 436. Should come back to a silver Accord. One occupant.
1: Four. 7-1 Boy, that plate comes back clear and current for a 2022 Honda out of Sacramento.
2: 472, I'm out with 1WA at this address, known individual.
3: May 4-4-4-1, we'll be checking the interior for the caller to me, VMA, black shirt, CB still inside.
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0: This is for me, and it's precautionary. He's stopping me from doing my patrol.
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1: About 15 check. 271, I copy that pick.
0: Chef 46, I copy. I've already cleared and on to another call, but 47 should still be at HOJ.

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0: Marconian Eastern, 9 Nora Ida Victor, 227, on a red Mercury with one.
1: Right, 2-4-1, inside clear.

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0: 2860 Greenwood. Temporary plate. Edward X-ray 4, A. Charles 4-4 on a red Dodge Charger with a

42.2, 925 Ethan at Palmetto Special Education School. Their school is currently on lockdown, so an unknown subject climbed the fence into the garden of the school and was screaming and throwing things, knocked over items. White male, red shirt, jeans,

0: second hand this subject possibly help the vents on the east side of the property towards Kaiser?
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0: 56 boy, 57 boy, sorry for 927 on Vianney Way. Call advised location is vacant. Caller arrived to find the front door kicked open. Unknown if anyone's inside.
1: Yes.
2: Copy.

0: one for Brooks.
1: 10-4. Unit Sam 6 to copy. Code holding 952 and 6A, 5201 Strawberry Lane. 911 abandoned. Mapping within 8 meters on the north end of the school behind 3726th Avenue. There's one prior call history, one prior all units from a few minutes ago. We're unable to call back. It's a 911 only phone. 952 and 6A, no units available. Sam 6 to copy. Let's take a look at it. Sam 6 to copy. We're also going to try calling it at school.

0: 1 Bravo 32, 1 Bravo 33, 2 Star 4952 at 7257 Street. There's an open line wrapping within 60 meters. Sounds of shuffling and distant voice. No history. Voicemail callback. 952 at 7257 Street.
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0: 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I caught that last update. I'm going to continue on and just touch base with them.
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Subject has a shovel. Caller saying no force or fear.

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0: 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I'll put you back on that vehicle, sir.

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2: Valid for primary six. He's okay.
1: 10-4. Did you have traffic?
0: Can you show officers out at 7650 Klotz Ranch Court, apartment 5304?

0: 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There are UTL you can code for.
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1: Can you show me en route to 4001 J. John Street for a medical clearance?
2: Six, my boy. 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Can you put me out with a dumpster fire that's in front of 7201 Formal Drive? Looks like a couple of grocery carts are on fire.
3: Copy. You know, this is running to the 945 and 7B. We spoke with fire and they're going to handle, so we're not needed. We can go for it.

0: 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Fire already has the call and they're en route.
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2: 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This guy's being uncooperative. We're probably going to have to go hands-on with him here once you get here.
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0: 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Silver Mazda with Pierce 1 on board.

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0: 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I'm going to be on the Two Rivers Bike Trail, about 500 yards upstream from I-5.
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0: 15 by 12, the 13700 just occurred lunar way. 15 to go, caller's boyfriend BMA. 63140, black jacket, black pants, 242 multiple times and threw and punched the caller, broke C's belongings. No meds, no weapons. 17 by 22, the 940 Awad Avenue at the Walmart.
1: Made in 17 by 22. Can you stack that 940 to us and put us on the DV with 15?
0: 10-4.
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0: 10-4.

1514, I copied that she's going to stand by at the Swanson Park parking lot in the Grave Pathfinder. Her parents came and picked her up. 11, boy 1, 12, boy 1, the 415 Dundee Drive, 10 ago caller's roommate. WMA5457140, gray shirt, gray sweatpants, yelled that he would 242 the caller and that he would leave the house in a body bag and went. And that he would leave the house in the body bag and went back to his room. Case manager's reviewing the footage right now for the incident.

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0: Umbrella 15, Umbrella 16 to start for 952 at 1777 Capitol Park Drive, apartment 345. Closing open line, sounds of shufflings, and then 91 silence, happened within 8 meters at this 925. Between this apartment 345 and apartment 346, voice small callback history of 415 DV and heated 415 family, added it for 925. 952, 1777 Capitol Park Drive.
1: Two-seven-one, I copy.
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0: Bambi from Haynes, where are you at? 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

0: 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It looks unoccupied.
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4: Doesn't drive. It's like half on the sidewalk, half in the road. They've exchanged info and the other driver left already. These guys are just asking for a tow.

0: 15. Can you update it to apartment 343 and it's accidental? 16 can code 4.
1: Check.
2: Franklin and Federal? Franklin and 12 House.

20 Boy, 27 Boy, the 952 Plum Avenue. The RP stated that he needed a unit. Sounded like he was crying and then disconnected the line. And it looks like it's going to be a known subject, chronic caller. Sam Lincoln needs a copy for mental health issues and multiple unfounded claims. The district should get us all free for this.

and information district 4 units of an audible American River Drive for one activation from a master bedroom motion. The responsible is going to be en route in a white Ford truck, ETA 5 minutes.

0: Bravo 6-8 and 6-4 to start on proximity of SAM 6 to copy, 2735 in progress and 6B, 4238 61st Street, B caller's ex-husband hit her in the face. She recently moved here, so I believe we're trying to confirm the address, 2735 in progress and 6B.
1: SAM 6 to copy.
0: SAM 6 checks.

Bravo 11, one Bravo 12 to Starfire 952 at 3270 Arena Boulevard, apartment 400. It was an open line, mapping within 14 meters, sounds of people talking in the background, but too far to make out what was being said. No history with the phone number, voicemail, callback. 952 at 3270 Arena Boulevard,

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0: Can I attend? You can show me right to the DV.
3: Can I attend check? Parents slapped the grandpa, who was 78 years of age, in the face. Negative on weapons.
4: Bravo 48, can you show me hailed at Florin and Gloria with one?
3: Check. Black jacket. They said he's threatening employees and other guests, negative weapons,

units on the 2735. There is history of 2735, and it has been increasing within the last year. The caller advised that the ex-husband attempted strangulation last night, and she does think she lost consciousness. She's saying that there's a video of it on the husband's. The husband has a video of it.

0: Affirm it. It looks like K9's head on muted, and we've already started the tow.
1: I copy. Thank you. Probation, John 5-4.
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3: Video of the female saying that she was going to lie to us about her being hit. 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
2: Yeah, I'm fine. 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

Bravo 64. Female half is claiming 2735. She does have some facial injuries. Black eye and some scrapes on her cheek.

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0: Route 27, 1 Route 29 to Suffer, Cargo 3 in progress at 2446 Manning Street. Our caller has a GPS for the vehicle, and there's two subjects inside of it, and it's a rental vehicle. White Kia Forte 8 George Lincoln, Nora 523. Caller is now saying there's two jackets in the window, and it's 90% sure someone is in the car. Because of the jackets and how the seats are folded back. 503 in progress at 2446 Manning Street.
1: T-Sam, do you copy?
2: K-91 in route.

0: Unit Thunder 503, our caller is parked facing, correction, the vehicle is parked facing Harvard, and our caller is in brown 2022 Honda Civic.
1: Can we ask the call if the car just hasn't been returned, or if they stole the car from them?
0: It was stolen from the yard.
2: 10-11, Gannon 14, they smashed the window and grabbed the keys out of the lockbox attached to the car.
3: Copy that.
4: I sent you, I checked that report earlier. Should be entered in.

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0: Clear me from the last call, please.
1: Check. Unit's on a 503. It looks like our caller saw the camera and saw two male black adults with jackets. They were the ones that took the vehicle.
2: Possible 273 just occurred on Aubergine and Monegan. SEG passes info of a black female 20s, swap being a 4-year-old in the back seat of a silver Honda sedan, negative weapons, unknown injuries, and the vehicle is currently parked.

0: 5'6" and 5'7" boy 95 on Aramon for Hispanic female 30s, thin dark jacket, white yoga pants, checking porches for packages.
1: For a 5150 welfare check, medical or mental health, Stockton. The caller is a case manager, says her client, 23-year-old female, is 9 months pregnant and is threatening 9828 by cutting herself. No weapons, the complete standing by.
2: Four seven, four three, Marconi. No plates on a silver Volvo too.
3: The numbers broke on Marconi. All I copied was 473.
2: Sorry, 4743.
3: I copy.
4: Sure.

0: Copy that. We're going to go to Harvard and Silica.
1: Yeah, copy. That's what I'm in a mile right now.
2: A child broke in through a balcony.
3: Sim, copy.

0: Unit on the 503 caller is saying that the stolen vehicle door is opened, the passenger door. I'll give you guys the beeper.
1: No, thank you. We won't need it. We'll let you know there's plenty of us here.
0: Talk to beeper.
2: Back to
3: it looks like it's going to be a negative on air.

0: Megavise, we're getting a related call. I'm pretty sure it's going to be coming in as 4400 Elkhorn. 10 ago, callers X, VMA 31, 61170, black shirt, black shorts, broke the handle off the caller's front door, grabbed the caller's arm, took caller's phone off, caller's hand and smashed it, unknown if he is still in the apartment complex. No weapon seen.
1: Like, we try to get a name or description on him.
0: I'm going to transfer everyone to the 13700 call since there's more details in the correct location for that one.

0: Per the caller, the ex arrived in a silver 2012 Dodge Avenger. 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

0: Bravo 27, there's a dog in the driver's seat and a single person in the right rear passenger.
1: Bravo 27, check. CC 31 Bravo 24, I'll search you for a 911 with injuries for a vehicle versus pedestrian at the Dollar Tree, 840 El Camino Avenue. A pedestrian has a leg injury. The fire's been started.

0: This is William, top priority for the cover 602 on Old Placerville Road for a group of 8 to 10 homeless at the back side of the building.
1: Fishing Bush Love, go
2: ahead.
1: So far, good DV, 459, subject left about 5 ago, southbound to the complex, so he probably came out onto Willerga.
2: Copy.

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1: 2-6-22, check.
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3: 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What are the last four of the names?
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0: Same copy, great work.
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1: And units on the 901-840 El Camino. Fire's marking 906. And we have a duplicate caller advising the vehicle backed into a pedestrian.
0: G-Boy from 47.
5: Go ahead.
0: Can you set up on the freeway?
6: Good,
0: good,
6: good.
0: We're going to
6: also have a good 591.5.
0: We're going to try and call him out. You can just stay on 3-6.
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0: person, number 12. He's not in the apartment. We'll search the area for him. For which you can cook for.
1: Hi, Tommy.

0: Information District for Unit Sam Lake, Unit to copy. Well check mental health component, Auburn Boulevard. Cotter's daughter, diagnosed bipolar schizophrenia, has been staying at the location for the last 3 to 5 days, is no longer answering the door and the phone, and this is unusual for the daughter, who is an MS user. Staff is not opening the door for the caller.
1: He's for opting in Indian Woman.
2: I copy. Confirming you're away from them and stable.
1: Copy. I'm away. We're both stable, but she's over here. She's panicked and upset.

0: fuck he's gonna do. 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
1: I copy. Is that an 8 boy? I'll put you on that call. Is that 11395 Amel Gamway?
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is pushing on the staff. 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

0: 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We've seen family planning on Chapel Hill Lane.
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0: Can you advise HB of a stable vehicle? Flooring in the east in the number 3 west line.
1: Confirming number 3 lane of eastbound?
0: Westbound.

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0: Yeah, PG&E is able, or SMUD is able, to turn off the power now. 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
1: 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I'll advise RD.
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0: Okay, only fire just transported precautionary, just got some planted pain to his back, and that's it. 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
0: Six one boy wind with unit to cover 602 in progress, Lauren.
3: Be fine, Tim.
0: I have a 10, go ahead.
3: Could I get an additional 2 call? The suspect possibly came back on scene. He ran for me.
1: 47 Blake 12. Just good.
3: I am stable. He got away.
4: Okay. Description, direction of travel, and perimeter, please. That's the DV suspect.
0: 40.1, that's going to be related to your call, just for info. That call, I said, is a HMA 510, thin, dark hair, cap, brown jacket, tan pants, holding unknown items, was walking back and forth across the street in front of the caller's house. Speaking to the caller in Spanish, no weapons were seen.
5: 31 cam, copy.
3: Westbound to the San Ana Park. He was wearing a tan jacket. He did have a hat on, but he left it after he ran.

0: Ranger 47. I'm out with two. I'm okay. I'll be switching to five.
1: Lauren.
2: Ranger 5. Can you clear me from the last call and put me out at not the court?
3: That's affirmed. We had a 925 call on the same street for the same address that a unit was responding to.
1: I copy. Can we have a unit from outside district call perimeter, please?
3: Ten four.
4: I'll call it. What was the last direction of travel?
5: 3-10-41, stereo mango.
3: Check. Get him on air. I'll try with SAC PD.
2: Boy, Ida, Nora, Adam, Charles, Adam.
4: Boy, we have eyes.
3: 47, boy, 12, your rule was muffled. 10-9, your last traffic.
1: We're at Hal Park. We're at, he's running southbound.
3: Gonna be running southbound, Bill. You can stay clear.
4: 47, he's now running northbound, just like now he's northwest.
3: Copy, he's now northwest.
1: Can I next unit go to the left, just lock it out.
4: Seven, I'm on foot. I see him running out west to park.
3: Copy, on foot, running west through the park.
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6: She thinks he'll end her life.
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4: Sent to the school, bunch of kids out on recess.
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4: He's running down through the basketball course of the school. 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
3: Check. 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
1: 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Is that going to be a resume on air for now?
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3: 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You got 3 units over here.
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6: 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We're at 5350 Jackson.
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0: enemy to any unit on the Hernando call. Going to be okay to cancel the elementary school.
1: 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He's the same. Who can resume?
0: I copy.
2: 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Were you raising me? I have a limited reception.
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0: by myself, pickles up.
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0: Sunrise in Douglas, California, 9 William Edward Henry, 328, off a white Toyota, looks like 2. 556 is with me.
1: 10-4.
2: Sounds like a copy and cross on them. Do we have air up?
1: I'll check. There are ones down, I'll check with outside agencies. One Bravo 46, Bravo 42, Bravo 47, to start on proximity, Sam 4 to copy, S416 weapons in 4B, 2791 Fruit Ridge Road. Our caller is in the back of the garage of a auto sales business, and there's a subject with a knife that held the caller hostage all night. Male Hispanic, short to medium, red shirt, blue jeans. There was another female here, but she somehow got out. Our caller is rambling, and there's a male in the background saying, get out. Our caller is wearing a purple jumpsuit. We're still trying to get additional details. 415 weapons in 4B.
3: Stand for a cup.
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0: Tow for Lasso 527, please. 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
1: Check.
2: 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Comes back to a white Kia with one, and A3 is with me.
3: I copy.
4: Sam, I got being crossed on that.
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5: Union 303 for information, hot 24 is en route to your location.
6: Copy, thank you. We'll be on the south end of the complex near Unit 101.
5: 10-4.
6: They'll be just south of Building 11.
4: To get information from, and she just disconnected on us.
6: Thank you, Jack. Bravo T3, 2-1, go 4.
1: It says code 4 CHP just answered. I'm going to try to confirm if they have units en route.
4: 10-6, I copy.
1: Can you...
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2: 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Nothing going on. K910, you can code 4.
1: Check.
0: All right, copy. Thank you.
1: Two Sam 60, he's responding for that 242. You okay if I code 4 it?
2: 10% 4, thank you.

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0: Vai, Maritiba, verificação. Eddington and Lima. 9 X-ray, Mary Adam, 134. It's a blue Tesla with unknown. All advice.
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0: 27 Mile Copy. You can put me on it.
1: Charles for them, go ahead.
2: We made contact with the cop via phone. She's across the street at the taco shop. Now we're going to clear this to make sure that there's no outstanding suspects, no beeper.
1: Copy.
3: Yeah, give me one second.
4: 27 Boy 1 Sam, you know, to copy for 920C, College Oak Drive. Caller's 3-year-old daughter. Silver shirt and jeans, got outside and they can't find her. Got out 5 ago, wife is out looking for her now, and we just got a code 4 that the wife found her and she's okay.
1: En route 2041 Marconi Avenue and 2C, a neighbor called and said someone broke into the residence. It is supposed to be vacant. Subject called in through a window, not sure which one. Caller's ETA is 5 to 10 minutes in a white Tesla. Neighbor that called the complainant gave a cell phone number. We're going to attempt to give a call to them because we don't have a description of the subject.
5: Two same job, copy.

0: Bravo 24 and 26, the subject was described as male with dark charcoal-colored pants. He climbed into the window, the bedroom window to the right as facing the residence. He was advised to call back if he sees anything else.
1: Come back our way, please. We're in that fenced-in area behind the business.
2: Yeah, 30 seconds out.

0: probably 16 from 18. There's supposed to be two other people inside. I'll come back over.
1: Circle. 255 vehicle stop.
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1: We'll be I-5 southbound, coming up to Thornton. 8 Zebra, Adam Zebra, 765, Silver Honda, unknown.
2: Step 4.
3: 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Can you clear me from the last call and put me out at 1624 Terralba Way? Copy.

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0: 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It'll be 10:15.
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2: 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They're getting out of the car. They're in a white Tesla.
1: Awesome. They did say they'd be in a Tesla.

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1: 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Try again.

0: 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We have a pending 952. I mean, it's available Osage Avenue and South Watt and 6C. 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

0: 216, getting another 952 at that same 925 Osage Avenue in South Watt. This time it's a crash notification. Caller hung up before giving the exact location. It was mapping 8 meters. First on callback, 952 pending in 60.
1: It's 10-6, I thought we can cross when we get units available in the air up at all by chance.

0: in terms of pickup. 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
1: Affirm, it's on the border. I'll get them started.

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Sunshine. It's a 920 Fletcher Farm complaint and says it's a male in his 50s who's wandering around mumbling to himself, appears lost.

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0: And Bravo 541, Bravo 52 to start. Sam 5 to
1: copy, a 242 in progress in 5C, 5700 Mack Road, apartment 409. The caller's daughter hit the caller in the face. We're still getting further, 242 in progress in 5C.
2: And Bravo copy.
1: Sam 5 check. And 4.
3: Yeah, we got one at gunpoint.
1: Copy, are you powering in Folsom?
3: The Phoenix Apartment Complex, we're detaining two.
1: Copy. Air clear for game 30.
3: You can resume, we're good.
1: Copy. 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

Enos on the 242. There's no medical aid needed and no weapons. The daughter is Jocelyn. Female, white, 17, size 3, medium build, wearing white and black. No weapons on her.

0: And Franklin, I want to be out with Warren at the baseball fields, southeast corner of the school.
1: Copy. Okay, go ahead.
2: Can you show officers out at 165 Manitou Street for formation contact?

0: units on the 242. The daughter is in a 415 in the background. Daughter has a friend in 906 as well. Her caller is advising if PD doesn't come, then she's going to 242 the daughter. Daughter's screaming loudly in the back, and the caller says she has marks on her.
1: Awesome, sir. I'm okay.
2: Templeton Drive, caller's friend, WSA, 85 years of age. Last spoke to the friend on Friday. Caller's at the address to pick her up for a hair appointment, and she's not answering the door or any phone calls. Does not have any medical issues and can hear the dog barking in the house.

0: EMS responding at the 242. 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
1: Bravo 58, can you just tell the neighbors to go inside and separate from the situation?
0: Well, if I

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2: Detroit Star 952-270-116th Avenue. Brief open line. Elderly, what sounds to be an elderly female, is talking about her daughter, asked repeatedly, and then disconnected. Got no answer on callback. There's a history of a 14 families here. It's 952-270-116th Avenue, 4B, Sanford, copy.
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0: just before I update on that, 952 at 3539 Edison. The RV is advising the child's mom just drove off 922 with a baby in the vehicle. Westbound Watt. Vehicle is a white Honda. There's no further description and we'll advise CHP.
1: 415 Family of McGregor near Folsom. RP's mother called advising of a 415 family with her son, and she has a temporary restraint order that needs service against him. Now, the male Hoff is known for having various weapons, including knives and pipes, on him and has harmed his mother in the past. When she called the RP, she advised that he was trying to kick her door in. He does not have a vehicle, and no one else is known to be in the house with him.

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1: 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We'll check with the hospitals.
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0: Probably 5'8". This is 242 in juvenile custody. This has been going to Kiefer.
1: 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Are there any district 5 units?
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1: I'll be clearing in a short while. 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
0: Denver.
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0: Rancho 272 in progress, pending at Lincoln Village Park on Routier. There's a couple adults giving juveniles some marijuana, and they're all smoking as a group. Got into her face.
1: I don't know if there's anything physical. She and her child will wait at the park.

45 David 2, 42 David 1, 602 at the 7-Eleven at 1301 Howe Avenue. 44 David 1, 422 report, 2700 Mariel.

0: 저희도 이제요, 말.
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1: 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Do you want additional?
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5: 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There's nobody matching that description in the area.
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0: Information District 3, MS-415 Penny Fair Oaks and East Carriage Lane, 5 BMA 20, 6 foot 200 Afro, and a HFA 20 short, thin, black zip-up jacket, hair in a ponytail, and a verbal 415. HFA appeared to be trying to get away from the male, who grabbed her and pushed her away and continued walking southbound. Male continued to follow the female.
1: New apartment 774.

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Information from fire, they're responding to a fire at 600 Burkett Drive on the trail. Just wanted PD to be aware. Downtown clear 1442.

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0: Can you please run that plate for me and tell me the last four digits of the room? The plate is going to be California plate 197, Adam, William, Tom, 1.

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1: Only ended 3340 Sunrise on 6 Charles Davis 738 on a gray Nissan. Okay.

0: District 5 units, code 12 for 480 Kaiser South, 6600 Bruceville Road, 5C. Getting information from security for a vehicle versus pedestrian on the property. Currently receiving medical aid, and we have no suspect vehicle description. We're still trying for further. So 480 pending at Kaiser South.
1: Stand by, we're coming.

0: Rancho 952, pinning on Evadna Drive, RP. Said an ex-girlfriend is on the way over to kill him, refused to give any further information, and disconnected.
1: 747.
0: And we called him back to get further, but he kept yelling and swearing at C-Station, saying that a male is in a silver Prius driving around with a gun.

0: Abby David 12 for you for the 952 on the Vatna Drive. The possible male caller has PC-148A1 history in February of this year, and 52 X-ray is going to assist.
1: Complainant says, homeless white male adult 55, no shirt, black pants, holding a homemade-looking knife, is in the parking lot, not making any threats. Six three David 266 David 1 920 Fletcher Farm.

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0: Northbound, 5-5, south of Hood Franklin, 9 Union, King King, 945, via white sedan and CHP will be out with me.
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0: Umbrella 24 to start. Additional unit needed for 242 in progress at 3169 Western Avenue in 2B. Our caller's dad and our caller's dad's brother are in a 415. Dad's brother's bit dad in the chest. Dad's brother is Nathaniel Cook, male, white, 40s, unknown clothing description. Weapons, no medical aid needed. 242 in progress at 3169 Western Avenue. Additional unit needed.
1: And your copy.
0: Check.
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0: I'm good, thank you.

0: 49 David 2, 42 David 1, the 952 more right away. Seven eight David and 72 David, you're free per callback from the RP request and a code for the subject for 2 away.
1: Thirty six David, you have to cover 415 Fair Oaks and East Carriage.

0: Friday, David. We're out with the caller's brother. He's saying that our RP is not here.
1: 10-4. Strangled her and threw her on the floor. Said negative meds. She's going to be in the bathroom. And she thinks her dad's in his bedroom. She's 20.

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0: Grimley from the last call and put me out at 2314 Northview Drive, apartment 220.
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and he was responding to Sutter Butte. The complainant said that Dodd owns a gun and that he took it out of the house in a red bag while the complaint was on 911. Also home is her mom and older sister.

sensor units, a 242 in progress, 55014 Road, Les Schwab parking lot. The male has a female in a chokehold in the parking lot.

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1: Go ahead.
0: Driver is going to be with security near MOB 2, which is near the parking structure.
1: Copy, I'll head in.

0: 3671, the 1664 report. No place.
1: One Charles 28, one Charles 23, to start for 927 in progress at 2714 Albatross Way. Our caller was here to do renovations and found the property unlocked and open unknown vehicle in the 925 and dogs as well. Our caller has an enter and thinks someone is inside. This is a vacant 925.
2: That's your call.
1: 3-7-2-10.
3: RRP is mapping out the possible suspect at 11056 Foxmouth Circle.
4: 10-4.
1: Okay, Sergeant 8, any calls we can help with?
4: Negative, unless unit can advise.

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1: Hey, I got a report of a male and female physically fighting in the parking lot at 5501 Florin Road, West Schwab. The original caller said the male had the female in a headlock. Other callers said that they're both pushing each other, and it appears mutual.
0: 5-0-1 Florin en route.
2: Yeah, go ahead.
3: Do you think you're going to use to go down to that address, or what do you need?
2: We're still trying to figure out what he wants to do, if we have any crimes here, right? However, if you guys want to swing down there, do a quick drive-by to see if there's a Prius that matches the description and get the plate, that'd be helpful.

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1: Copy.
2: All right, is that a code 4406?
1: Confirm. The female's still there and appears injured, but she's walking towards Burlington now.
2: Our copy shows standing.
1: 10-4.
3: Good.
4: 9 Lincoln, Frank, Mary, 516, Donna, Gray, and Benji. This is going to be the RP score.
3: 10-4.
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5: Negative, I'm listening. 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

Charles 2:8, 1 Charles 20:3 are comments advising that a male and a female just came out of the 925. Female is female, black 30s, blonde hair, colorful jacket, black tank top, jeans, no weapon seen. 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

Information District for units of 925 Mark 20 in Eastern. And a 927 Walnut in Gibbons. For the BMC, 1 to 2 years old, diaper only, no visible injuries, walking on foot southbound Walnut Avenue. RP did a U-turn to check on the child and was not able to see the child any longer. 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
0: It's pulling into the parking lot. 660 7th Street. We'll be with it. Committed down here. Came back 10-8 when we ran it. It's on a silver Range Rover.
1: I'll give you the air.

0: 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Is it confirmed, Jenny?
1: Driver compliance so far. We're down in the parking garage.

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0: For the beeper.
1: Copy. Beeper's off. By a mechanic.
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0: Yep.
1: Marcelo Muto.
0: Data 43, it looks like that he recovered the vehicle but did not notify dispatch.

informational South Area units. We're going to be going back to two channel operations south of the river, districts 5 and 7 to channel 4, districts 6 and 8 to channel 3. We're going two channel operations south of the river, districts 5 and 7 to channel 4, districts 6 and 8 to channel 3.

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0: Northbound I-5 at Fruitridge. It's King 24 Frank George Stoop. It's a red Honda Civic with a number.
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0: Kyle 6-3, can you print me and show me on view 901 not involved on Stockton and 14th? I'll give you plates in a second.
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0: translate something. Did you have traffic? One Charles 57, did you have traffic?
1: Okay, thank you.

Pikeville, for sure. We had 910 II Ida Street. Michael Evans with me.

0: and vice versa. He actually preempts us to show us on subjects off site location.
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3: Okay, David, we're contacting the suspect.

0: We're charged 22 to start for 972 at 900 Grace Avenue at the Higher Learning Academy. Our caller's son is missing from school. Our comm showed up and the son is missing. Our employees are advising that the son ran out of class unknown time elements. Son is Jad Tadami, male, Middle Eastern, 6-year-old, 4 foot, medium build, black curly hair, last seen wearing dark blue shirt, dark blue pants. We're notifying Twin Rivers, 972 or 900 Grace Avenue.
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0: I'll find out.
1: We heard CHP dispatch it, but for whatever reason, we're not able to communicate with them on their channel.
0: I do show that they have the call pending in their chat. 28 David 12, I'll go ahead and start you on that. Looks like you might be in that vicinity.

0: トイレでこういう風に立ち込んでる。
1: Yes.
0: Going to be out of state, Nevada. Lincoln, Tom, 6, Ocean, 468, on a Mercedes.
2: Unit needed for 981 at 1126 Fairweather Drive. Recon saw a juvenile running in his boxers. Comp tried to talk to him and it appears that he is nonverbal. Male, black 15, black curly hair, no shirt, black boxers, unknown if he has shoes on. Last seen headed southbound on Fairweather. 981 additional unit needed. 1126 Fairweather Drive.
3: Zebra, Edward 048, and concern owner's request, it's on all four wheels and minimal damage.
0: Okay. Got in the car out of the roadway.
1: Copy.
3: Wait for one of those when you're ready. Five, Bowie, David, Robert, 713, and the other vehicle was unable to get the plate.

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0: 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There's going to be no injuries.
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2: Copy, thank you guys. And Maine, if you could just advise CHP Gold that the vehicle's moved off of Madison onto Appian Way. We can't talk with them on the Gold.
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0: Can you please tell our caller that we're not going to chase her around town all day, and that when her mom stops, she can then call us to go to a 981, please?
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0: Main Star en route for Hillsdale.
1: I got 12 David 10242 in progress for juveniles that appear to be attacking an RT bus driver. Hillsdale just south of Andrea.

0: He's on Hillsdale. Got another caller for a large BMA, white shirt, light brown jeans attacking an RT bus driver. And also saying there were more than 50 kids on the bus.
1: Whether or not I'm good.

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0: 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Mike 12, look at the
1: year. 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
2: Hey, I'll be there in 2 minutes.
0: I'm stable. I do not need the air. Just wait.
1: Copy, stable. Don't need the air.
3: R97, large group of people standing outside of the bus. A few getting off now. 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

0: Okay, 16. We'll take one or two additional just for the sheer amount of people.
1: Definitely, I'm going to start some D4 units and CHPS units in route as well.
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0: one of our call takers just advised they heard a lot of screaming in the background on their call. Would I have anything further on that?
1: Hello, copy. 2 units going on.
0: And for units on Hillsdale, our team is advising that per SOC, the bus operator is okay. It was a verbal 415 only. There's a bus supervisor currently en route.

0: Yeah, 1602. Everybody's pretty calm here. Additional code 4 and star, I think you're good. Thank you.
1: Thank you. Additional response to code 4 and star, Lieutenant.

Victor 6214. Victor 6, do that? You sure it's not a car stop? We're coming up to Broadway from 29th, 756 Adam Ocean Paul 1. Should be a Kia Sorento.

0: 7-1, David 7-8, David with Supervisor Coffing on the search with us. This received the Golden Center Lane, right in front of the Bel Air. CHP of the Solo Unit 97 for a 901. They were questions for a 602 issue. Original saying that there was a 415 between the parties.
1: 747, time.

0: Pike 14, anyone?
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0: Pike 14, go ahead.
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0: 6-1 day one, so yeah, guess up.
1: 6-1, you're open.
0: Stockton and 47.5. No plates. It looks like a burgundy Oldsmobile one. Oh, bye.
1: Simple.

0: 1 Charles 6, you have to play from your 415, and Charles 68 to start. 6 copy, it's a 459 in progress, 3201 W, William Street, 6A. Subject jumped the fence, broke into complainant's neighbor's house, and is now inside. No white adult wearing a hat, we're still getting further, 459 in progress, 6A.
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0: 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What'd you say?
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0: We'll ask the call taker. 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

0: 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I think Star's up.
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0: pick one they want. I'm okay to have one.
1: Copy. Just came out, is going southbound on 32nd Street. I don't know if the neighbors were inside.

0: 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He's
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2: 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You can code for the beeper.
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3: 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I'll first step on that residence.

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0: 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I said to me. 4909.
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3: Subaru Forester, unable to move. He's currently in the middle of the lane, northbound Sunrise, just north of Zinfandel.
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0: Charles 66. There's no answer inside Unit E. They advise someone does leave. Pre advise you get another unit to help clear, make sure there's no other suspect inside.
1: Charles 66, check. Any units available to go to 3201 W. Williams, apartment E. Edwards?
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Charles 75 and Charles 78 on a 242 in progress, 2800 Power and Road in 7B. There's a female 242 and a male, unknown relationship, unknown medical, no weapons seen. 2800 Power and Road.

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0: 7 5 7 8 females gathering her belongings from the parking lot. Male is still with her. The call taker can hear the female swearing at the complainant.
1: Right, but they'll

0: 7A, I'm out with a female. She's somewhat uncooperative. Folsom and Power In.
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0: District 16 is Plutonia 242 in progress, 3720 44th Street and 6A. Client son is having a mental health issue, destroyed items outside of the house, pushed the complainant against the wall, and slapped his younger brother. 242 in progress, pending.
1: Sam 6, copy and cross.
0: Sam 6, check. 2 Charles 36, going to cross you for that 242 in progress and 6A. Sam 3 to copy the cross.
2: Sam 3 to copy.
0: Charles 36, earlier son had a hammer and used it to break the window, does not currently have the hammer. He also threatened to kill the complainant, his brother, and himself.
3: Charles 66, can you show me around to that?
0: Charles 66, check.

0: 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No medicals needed. Says Kona Koi, male, Hawaiian and white, 14, 6 foot two thin build, black shirt, black shorts. Currently has no weapons and is sitting in a chair in the backyard.
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0: Charles 66, are they actively in a 242 or are they actively at a 415?
1: It looks like they're separated. The son is sitting in a chair in the backyard.
0: 66 David 12, Panic Alarm on Crystal River.

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0: SDH Reason Longer 97 stated that the subject was off the property when he was leaving. We're going to attempt to contact security to confirm that it's the subject that left.
2: C, 8 years of age, thin, black short sleeve shirt and gym shorts, black socks, one blue shoe, sitting in the planter that faces Kenneth, head down, alone with no adults. RP wouldn't answer when the RP was asking if she was okay.
3: Yeah, I'm gonna.
2: Check. Sure. 41 David 144 David 1, the standby Watt Avenue.

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0: 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It's going to be a gray BMW. One on board and all advised.

0: 10052 and 10053 to Starfire 952 at 1517 Tiverton Avenue in 5 Adam. It's an open line. The sounds of a large 415 and a child crying in the background. A male came to the line, gave the numbers 1517, and then the line went silent. We do have history of a 459 time element at this 952 at 1517 Tiverton Avenue in 5A Adam, Sam 5 to copy.
1: Sam 5 to copy.
0: Check.
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2: 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All of us.

0: 5-7, David 12, was searching for that audible at Sunrise Park. David Wilford.
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0: I'm stable. Can you just start me one more? I got five on board. I'm stable.
1: Copy 6-1, I'll take that one.

0: Charles Foyt to enjoy the room is directed on 945-2766 Branch Street. Fire sign of 6451 Fizz to be subject to OD'd on pills, trying to commit suicide. The OD is unfounded, but the subject has now barricaded themselves in their room. Fire requesting to assist with the uncooperative subject. No weapons were seen. Patient is Jayla Frazier, 16 years old, and her brother's 906 with fire as well. 2766 Branch.
1: Houston route to the 952 at 1517 Tiverton. We were able to get contact landline. Sounds like there's a 415 going on between family members. I think he wants to go to jail, and he didn't say if anything physical occurred, but he did advise 8594 the house. Son is Isaac Andrade, male Hispanic, 23, 5'11", medium build, gray shirt, black pants, and black shoes.
2: Okay, copy. We can go up mediate, I guess.

0: 1 Charles 5-4 and 1 Charles 5-5, start for a 952 at 7591 24th Street, high end by market, 5A Adam. College an employee, they're saying there's some kind of 415 or 484. It's difficult to get information. We're working on getting a Punjabi translator now to 952 at 7591 24th Street and 5A Adam, Sam 5 to copy.
1: Sam 5 to copy.
0: Okay.
2: David 72, David Wilfer.
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2: Yeah.
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0: The caller, the son's now in a 15 with 415 with another male saying, am I going to jail? Do you want me to spit or beat the cops then?

0: three units information only on a 97 subject last seen in the area of 2216 H Henry Street and 3B about 10 to 15 ago. Jumped the fence, was chasing. Complainant sent him on his way, but believes he's still in the area. Male black 30 to 46 foot 3, thin build, blue shirt. No weapons seen. Left on foot towards H Street, unknown direction of travel. Factory clear 1656.
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0: Charles Flight 4, we're 906. The employee does not seem in any sort of rush. Might just be a reported fifth time. 55, you can go for if you'd like.
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0: Plus 28 and 29 Center 2 on 97 in progress, 2714 Albatross Way. It's going to be a return call. It's a 95% duplex. It's going to be vacant. There are 6 or 7 subjects returned to the property after they left. The units left at 1602 hours. They're inside the resident now, unknown point of entry. It's 2714 Albatross Way.
1: Yeah, 2-7, if we can cancel this, this is going to be a civil matter that we advise them of. There's nothing we can do at this point.
0: Copy.
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1: Charles 37, 28, 29, I'm going to print you guys in.